face, but I still put up in her place. The bigger the love, the bigger the hate. Okay, from now on, call me Indy the Great. You be late, I'm her, and I've been that. You keep flashing all.

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And if it's up, then it's stuck. 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Enterprise Park somewhere you can't go. 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

0: love. Just saying. Especially my young girls out there. Just know that you ain't got a crop of love, baby. And I love you. It's Hot 97.5. I'm K Classic. Thank you for riding with me. That's my DJ, Marks. I know you want to win. Hello. Who is this?
1: It's Mike. Am I caller 19?
0: You sound like, listen, I need somebody, daughter, winding all on me.
1: Man. Life is rocking right now.
0: Life do be life, and let's get you outside, baby.
1: Oh, thank you. Thank you.
0: Reggae on the rooftop, Afrobeat, soca, dancehall, and I didn't even make you work for it. See how nice I am? You ain't have to sing nothing.
1: Thank you, K-Classic. You are the best. I love listening to you.
0: Oh, and I love listening to my DJ, Marks. Thank you so, Marks. Always making it wavy for the people. How can the people find you, sir?
2: Huh? Marks made it. RX made it.
0: So cool. He's so cool. He is. YouTuber, producer, renaissance man. Make sure you check out my DJ. More winning on the way. And of course, we are listening for that Chris Brown and Usher back-to-back double play only on Hot 97.5, baby.

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Come on!

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I want to speak on it because he has been arrested along with his 18-year-old quote-unquote assistant. But should he be arrested? That's the question. We're going to speak on it in just a minute right here

0: This is the station blown off the most sold out Usher and Chris Brown tickets. Alicia Burton, James Calhoun, Donna Castro, Andrea Davis, Sandra Diaz, Sonya Smith, Stephanie Taylor, Myra Anderson, Jay Carroll, Tara Taylor, Raven Gordon, Xavier Hernandez, Larissa Horn, Letitia Washington. Oh yeah, they're all on the list going to the Sold Out R&B Tour with Usher and Chris Brown.
1: Thank you so much.
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12: You know who I can't stand? I can't stand Top Dog. Every time I turn on the radio, I hear, now he's on TV. I turned on the TV. I seen a commercial on my TV. He got billboards up everywhere. You can't get away from him. He on the sides of buses. He's everywhere. Now he's sponsoring stuff. You seen it coming down the timeline. Can't get away from him. We get it. Then the guy on the radio, I really hate him. His voice is irritating. It drives me crazy. I be driving, I be trying to snatch the radio out the car when he come on. He irritates me. Then my kids, he got my kids in it. My kids walking around talking about they gonna bite me. Then my dog, looking at him funny like, I'm ready to get rid of you too. Get away from me.

0: Beyonce, Morning Dew on Hot 975. Now, Young Miami said, where are all the scammers at? Apparently, they're posing as NBA players. It's time to speak on it.
1: Act like you know.
2: Need to get something off your chest?
1: Yeah.
2: Speak on it. Boss ain't treating you right?
3: Hell no.
2: Speak on it. K-Classic, speak on it.
0: Well, NFL players. So we've all heard the story about Dejan Love. He was a regular guy pretending to be a San Francisco 49er. He even had an 18-year-old assistant pretending to be his financial advisor. He swindled over 26 women out of $1.3 million. He is in jail. He has been arrested and charged with wire fraud and attempted wire fraud. But here's my question. With him telling so many blatant lies in this day and age of Google, Claude, ChatGPT, what he lied about was easily dispelled with one search. Should he be on the hook for fraud? Because, ladies and gentlemen, I know we've all been lied to by a lover. And we may have paid a down payment, paid a light bill or two under the guise of helping our lover, or that you were investing in a relationship that on their end, they were never planning on actually being in. So that is my question to you. 320-5834. Should they have facts?

0: $1.3 million. Now, being in love comes with the risk. You know that you could possibly be lied to, and many of us have been lied to in love, whether it be monogamous or, ooh, I need this $100 for the light bill when really I'm spending it on my side chick. We know love comes with risk. But my question is, with the Dejan Love situation, he is a man that posed as a San Francisco 49er football player and swindled $1.3 million out of 26 different love interests. With the lies he told, they were so easily dispelled with one Google search. Should he be on the hook and go to jail for the lies that he told? Because if that's the case, I got a couple of exes that need to be locked up.
1: Okay, I was just listening to what y'all were saying, and the whole part that don't make sense is you don't even have to Google him. The whole point is he's a whole NFL player. Why are you giving him money?
0: This is what I don't understand.
1: This is what I'm saying. Like, what kind of player is he if you're giving him money?
0: Well, he was telling them that this is how I invest and grow my money. So give me the money, I'll invest it for you, and you could be rich like me.
1: What? Invest in what?
0: This story makes me really scared. Like,
1: because we have a lot of dumb-ass people out there. That's the problem.
0: Clearly! At least 26 of them.
1: Common sense ain't common no more.
0: It is definitely not common anymore. Don't be a dummy, stupid! Fact check, okay? Right now, new music from Lil O.

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3: Paseo Verde Little League team returned from Williamsport, Pennsylvania as U.S. champions yesterday. As they landed, their plane taxied beneath a water arch provided by Henderson firefighters while fans, friends, and family cheered their arrival in the terminal. It's the second straight title for the Mountain Region and Nevada after Summerlin South won it last year. Both teams lost the international championship game. UNLV football will try to bounce back from a Week 0 loss to Memphis last weekend. They're headed to the islands this weekend to take on Mountain West opponent Hawaii on Saturday. 7 o'clock kickoff on the CW Network. The Las Vegas Aviators are in El Paso this week to open a six-game series with the Chihuahuas tonight. After getting swept by the Orioles over the weekend, their parent club, the Athletics, hit the road to extend their losing streak to four games, falling to the Texas Rangers 8-1 on Monday night.
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0: What don't you know?
1: I think that Mariah the Scientist, if she wasn't with Thug, probably would have got swindled out of some money.
0: I don't think so.
1: She would have gave at least $500.
0: I don't think
1: Mariah. I love you, boo, but I don't know.
0: You know what? On second thought, you might be right. She might have. I know who wouldn't have gave no money. Cardi B.
1: No.
0: Cardi wouldn't have gave no money.
1: I don't know.
0: Listen,
1: Cardi is a very intelligent woman.
0: Yeah.
1: She is, smart as whip, beautiful about her business, but when it come to men, Cardi.
0: What? When it come to men with all y'all, what are you talking about?
1: First of all, keep my name out your mouth.
0: It's the rule, okay?
1: Whatever.
0: Y'all was singing it all summer.
1: I wasn't saying that. I was saying.
0: Right here.
1: Blow on me like some green tea, baby. Okay, Vegas. It's getting messy. You know what that means. It's the night show. I love you.
0: I tell you, I laughed about that all day Friday. Oh, that was so funny.
1: What you got coming up?
0: I couldn't even talk. What do I got coming up today? Oh, reggae on the roof this Sunday. The hottest reggae Labor Day weekend party going down at the Citrus Grand Pool Deck. Shout out to DJ Fadeezy, DJ Finesse. Yo, I got your passes for that. Plus, you never know when you're going to hear Chris Brown and Usher play back-to-back. Last week, and we are the only station getting you inside with the tickets.
1: We're the only station. So if you're getting DMs or emails from people saying they got the tickets, don't fall for the scam.
0: Since I play for the San Francisco 40 Dimers.
1: Yeah. Oh, my goodness.
0: I got those R&B tour tickets, girl.
1: Yeah, exactly.
0: Invest in me, baby.
1: $1 million.
0: Oh my God.
1: Vegas. I'll see you tomorrow.
0: The girl was bragging about how she pulled her NFL player. Yeah, girl. Oh boy. Anyway.
1: Not flag football. Okay.
0: Put some music on. Play the music.
1: The number one scammer. Drake.

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It was last week, last minute edition of the R&B tour tickets. Once I got reggae in the room passes. And you want to go to the Age of Chivalry Renaissance Festival, I got family four packs for you, all right? Keep it locked with your boy, the Rockstar DJ D-Money. 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Good luck.

Gentlemen, we are countdown today so you can get your sold out Chris Brown and Usher tickets. It's Wednesday, people. That means you got 3 days to make it happen. We got you again tomorrow morning. Everything kicks off right here at 6.

0: This is the station blown off the most sold out Usher and Chris Brown tickets. Alicia Burton, James Calhoun, Donna Castro, Andrea Davis, Sandra Diaz, Sonya Smith, Stephanie Taylor, Myra Anderson, Jade Carroll, Tara Taylor, Raven Gordon, Xavier Hernandez, Larissa Horn, Letitia Washington. Oh yeah, they're all on the list going to the Sold Out R&B Tour with Usher and Chris Brown.
1: Thank you so much.
0: Want to be on the list too? 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
1: Oh my God, are you here?
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12: You know who I can't stand? 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I turned on the TV. I seen a commercial on my TV. 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You can't get away from him. 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Now he's sponsoring stuff. You seen it coming down the timeline. Can't get away from him. We get it. Then the guy on the radio. I really hate him. His voice is irritating. It drives me crazy. I be driving. I be trying to snatch the radio out the car when he come on. He irritates me. Then my kids. He got my kids in it. My kids walking around talking about they gonna bite me. Then my dog. Looking at him funny like, I'm ready to get rid of you too. Get away from me. Please

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Oh, yeah, you only got three more days to try to get tickets right here on High 97.5 to go see Chris Brown and Drake, that R&B tour going down over at Allegiant Stadium, happening the 5th and the 6th. They even put a third date, the 18th, all right? 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
1: Sorry. No. Hey.

saw DJ D1975, this lady from Mac Miller, featuring Ty Dolla $ign. Keep those shout outs and requested. Don't forget, you never know when you hear Chris Brown and Usher back to back. That is your way to get into the R&B tour. Last minute tickets right here. The only station has them, Hot 97.5. And also, the biggest reggae pool party going down this Sunday. Reggae on the Roof over at the Citrus Grand Pool Deck. Happening September the 6th. Shout out to DJ Finesse on the ones and twos. I got a free guest list opening right now for you plus one. All right, you want to go to the hottest reggae pool party? I might have to slide by this one because I'm trying to get my wine on, okay? Reggae, dancehall, soca, afrobeats, the hottest ladies. All right, you want to get out there, get that last minute summer pool action in. Holla at me.

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6: The Las Vegas Aviators are in El Paso this week to open a six-game series with the Chihuahuas tonight. After getting swept by the Orioles over the weekend, their parent club, the Athletics, hit the road to extend their losing streak to four games, falling to the Texas Rangers 8-1 on Monday night. Paseo Verde Little League team returned from Williamsport, Pennsylvania as U.S. champions yesterday. As they landed, their plane taxied beneath a water arch provided by Henderson firefighters, while fans, friends, and family cheered their arrival in the terminal. It's the second straight title for the Mountain Region and Nevada after Summerlin South won it last year. Both teams lost the international championship game. UNLV football will try to bounce back from a week zero loss to Memphis last weekend. They're headed to the islands this weekend to take on Mountain West opponent Hawaii on Saturday. 7 o'clock kickoff on the CW Network.
0: The Vegas Sports Report, brought to you by

0: Vegas. It's D-Money from Unite Show, and I'm sitting with someone you need to know, Devin Cameron from Cameron Law. 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

0: Zay right here on your night show. Hour number two is coming up, Vegas. Make sure you stay locked in with your boy, all right? Got the family four-pack to the Age of Chivalry Renaissance Festival. You know, might have to go out there and save me a fair late, a fair dame, you know what I'm saying? Meantime, reggae on the roof this Sunday right there, downtown Las Vegas. Got a pair of passes to the guest list. It's going to get hooked up.
1: Ashley.
0: Ooh, Ashley, let's go to the pool party.
1: Yeah, baby.
0: Party, party, party. My first winner tonight, Ashley.
1: How are you tonight?
0: You know the vibes? I'm here acting up on a Tuesday.
1: Oh, yeah, I am.
0: That's right, reggae on the roof. I got you plus one inside of the hottest reggae dance hall soca party going down at the Citrus Grand Pool.
1: Yeah. Oh, I'm excited.
0: So, like, you ready to go outside and shake some, girl?
1: Yeah, I'd rather do that than just run, girl.
2: Miami.
1: This
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Ladies and gentlemen, we are counting down the days so you can get your sold out Chris Brown and Usher tickets. It's Wednesday, people. That means you got 3 days to make it happen. We got you again tomorrow morning. Everything kicks off right here at 6.

0: This is the station blown off the most sold out Usher and Chris Brown tickets. Alicia Burton, James Calhoun, Dinah Castro, Andrea Davis, Sandra Diaz, Sonya Smith, Stephanie Taylor, Myra Anderson, Jade Carroll, Tara Taylor, Raven Gordon, Xavier Hernandez, Larissa Horn, Letitia Washington. Oh yeah, they're all on the list going to the Sold Out R&B Tour with Usher and Chris Brown.
1: Thank you so much.
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0: It's right, it is your night show, J. Cole. No concert is still going on this Sunday, 320-5834. Unfortunately, it was a terrible accident involving his tour entourage. One of the big rigs turned over on the morning of August 27th. The semi-truck driver and one of the members of J. Cole's crew ended up passing away. They had to cancel the show in Sacramento. And hopefully Vegas still happens out here this Labor Day weekend. Shout out to Quest. You know what to do. Hit your boy up. When you hit Chris Brown and Usher back-to-back, hit me up for that double play. Those tickets to the sold-out R&B tour. You know we the only station that's got tickets. Plus the Age of Chivalry Renaissance Fair. I'm going to do those in a few minutes. And your question of the night's on the way. But what's going on?
1: Did you guys call the Chris Brown tickets already?
0: You mean Chris Brown and Usher, the R&B tour?
1: Yes, whatever. I'm just here for Chris Brown.
0: I was just about to say, y'all act like Usher ain't even finna be there.
1: No, he's cool or whatever, but I'm here for Chris Brown. I'm not here for him.
0: You trying to go see the Breezy, huh?
1: Yes.
0: No, it hasn't happened yet, but a little bit later on tonight, keep listening. Never know when you hear him back to back, okay?
2: 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You better turn up today's hottest music.
3: Yeah. Sun is down, freezing cold. That's how we already know. When it's

Yeah. I tried to show 'em. Yeah. Yeah. Yeah. Yeah. Yeah. Gone on you with the pick and roll. Younger flame, he in sicko mode.

0: shook, yeah.
1: The night show is on with D-Money from 7 to midnight. Hot 975.
2: God knows. I am.
3: Reincarnated. I'm a stargazer. Life goes on.

0: Babola.
1: Yo, that was Zell. I see you out there on the check in. D1975-320-5834. Question of the night coming up in a couple of minutes. You know we gotta talk about it, Vegas, the Tuesday edition right now. We'll get outside and have some fun with the fam bam. Vegas staple. The Age of Chivalry Renaissance Fair happening over at Sunset Park. All right, I got a family four-pack for you. Not now, but right now. It's going down October 9th and 10th. All right, you can grab tickets yourself. And they also got free shuttle. You can get that info at lvrenfair.com. That's lvrenfair.com. Right now, caller number 9. You and the squad, matter of fact, assemble your crew and go cheerio out there at the Renaissance Fair. It is your night show, 975. Where's my winner? In the meantime, Lotto and Doja Cat's on your radio.

0: bitches and some other fools.
1: Oh yeah, look forward to the food.
0: That's right, we gotta ride up on some kingdoms, you know what I'm saying?
1: That's right.
0: Yeah, you got my family for back to the Age of Chivalry Renaissance Fair.
1: Right on, man. I'm going to take the kids.
0: Hey, have y'all been before?
1: Yes, over at Craig Ranch, I believe so.
0: Yeah. This one's at Sunset Park. It's going down October 9th and 10th. Yeah, man. You and the kids, y'all get out there and have some fun. It's a Vegas staple. It's a good look.
1: Oh, man. I appreciate it. Thank you, guys.
0: You know it. You know what show I tried to watch? House of Dragons.

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7: Paseo Verde Little League team returned from Williamsport, Pennsylvania as U.S. champions yesterday. As they landed, their plane taxied beneath a water arch provided by Henderson firefighters while fans, friends, and family cheered their arrival in the terminal. It's the second straight title for the Mountain Region and Nevada after Summerlin South won it last year. Both teams lost the international championship game. UNLV football will try to bounce back from a Week 0 loss to Memphis last weekend. They're headed to the islands this weekend to take on Mountain West opponent Hawaii on Saturday. 7 o'clock kickoff on the CW Network. The Las Vegas Aviators are in El Paso this week to open a six-game series with the Chihuahuas tonight. After getting swept by the Orioles over the weekend, their parent club, the Athletics, hit the road to extend their losing streak to four games, falling to the Texas Rangers 8-1 on Monday night.
0: The Vegas Sports Report, brought to you by

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0: injury attorney, or if you have a claim that you guys want to get taken care of, that phone number is 702-745-4545. Matter of fact, when you get in an accident, you need to dial that phone number before you even call your mama. All right, 702-745-4545. All right, Cameron Law. Change the way people look at lawyers, one relationship at a time. In Vegas, you know we got to talk about my question of the night on this Tuesday. Don't think I was going to let y'all get away. Okay? Now, I was talking about homegirl. She says she's having a little trouble in the dating game, and she sees guys where she lives, but nobody says anything to her. So, my question of the night on this Tuesday, ladies, I'll let your boy. I want to know.
1: All right.
0: Should a woman make the first move if she's interested in a guy, or should she wait until the guy says something? All right. Should a woman make the first move if she's interested in a guy, or should she wait until the guy says something? Fellas, do you like when ladies make the first move?

0: suck my thumb like.
1: Night show question of the night. Should a woman make the first move if she's interested in a guy, or should she wait until he says something? What you think?
2: I think ladies should make the first move. And then speaking for myself, if I like something, I'm going to talk to them.
1: Oh, so you like that, huh?
2: I am, because that's just the confidence I have in myself. It takes confidence. A lot of people don't have confidence.
1: Uh-huh. I hear that confidence in the back seat. So you just said something to somebody. And now y'all got baby and everything.
2: This is very true.
1: So you think the ladies might have a better success rate if they just speak up, huh?
2: Yes, they're missing out on the blessing.
1: I hear it's very blessed in that backseat. It's going down back there.
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0: 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KVEG Mesquite, Las Vegas.
1: Yeah, Vegas, right?
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guys grilling each other while they was rapping in the studio. 2-9-7-5-3-2-0-5-8-3-4. One of them wasn't really feeling the other one. All right, shout outs request. Tap in with us. Hold you 1 hour commercial free. Thanks to the whole city for rocking with us. Right? And don't forget, when you hear Chris Brown and Usher back to back, could happen anytime. Make sure you are caller 19. This is the last week to go to the R&B tour. September 5th, 6th at Allegiant Stadium. Sold out both nights. Nobody has tickets. But us. And you already know. When I get tickets that don't nobody have, oh, it's so disrespectful. Oh, oh, oh. What are you going to do for these tickets? No. I just love using my influence. No, I'm just playing, thanks. I would never do y'all like that, all right? Stay right here. Plus, don't forget, we still have my question of the night on this Turned Up Tuesday. I want to know, should a woman make the first move if she's interested in a man, or should she wait until the guy says something? Ladies, tap in. Talking about on a Tuesday night. And if you look for something to do, Mike P and the Funny Team, they got jokes and jokes on deck over there at Luna Lounge, the longest running urban comedy

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0: We always give it away, Chris Brown and Usher tickets. You didn't get yours?
1: No, I didn't.
0: I'm about to go run into a wall. I'm tripping.
1: Don't do that.
0: You're right. This is the insurance they got up here. And my question of the night. Should a woman make the first move if she's interested in a man, or should she wait until the guy says so?
1: Yeah. I did with my husband.
0: You did? Hey, you married, huh?
1: Yeah.
0: All them ladies out here waiting for a man to say something to them, they just gonna be waiting.
1: He was kind of shy, so I had to.
0: Not you over there talking to blank man. No, I appreciate you, baby girl. Yeah, it can happen at any moment. Don't turn your radio off, all right?
1: All right, thank you. Ladies.

0: question of the night. What you think?
1: Oh, I didn't hear the question. I just got in my car and turned on the radio and yep.
0: You heard Usher's voice, huh?
1: Hey, are you still giving away tickets?
0: Girl, you know, we got the most tickets. Never know when it's going to happen, so you got to keep listening.
1: Okay, all right, thank you.
0: Should a woman make the first move if she's interested in a man, or should she wait until the guy says something?
1: Me, personally, I make the first move. If it's something I like, I'm going for it.
2: 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Don't move. This is your last week to win. This is Hot 975.

0: Right. Chris Brown or Usher could do. Which one? Which one would be?
1: I'd probably go with Usher, You Remind Me.
0: Usher, You Remind Me?
1: Yeah.
0: Okay, I can see that. That one and, dang. Since you do an Usher song, I might have to hear, like, a Breezy song. But, like, one of them slow Breezy songs that all the girls like, that they get excited about. So I could just be like, yeah, girl, go ahead. Vegas, if you want to hear

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4: Paseo Verde Little League team returned from Williamsport, Pennsylvania as U.S. champions yesterday. As they landed, their plane taxied beneath a water arch provided by Henderson firefighters while fans, friends, and family cheered their arrival in the terminal. It's the second straight title for the Mountain Region and Nevada after Summerlin South won it last year. Both teams lost the international championship game. UNLV football will try to bounce back from a Week 0 loss to Memphis last weekend. They're headed to the islands this weekend to take on Mountain West opponent Hawaii on Saturday. 7 o'clock kickoff on the CW Network. The Las Vegas Aviators are in El Paso this week to open a six-game series with the Chihuahuas tonight. After getting swept by the Orioles over the weekend, their parent club, the Athletics, hit the road to extend their losing streak to 4 games, falling to the Texas Rangers 8-1 on Monday night.
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19: 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Can't get away from him. 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

0: out new heroes. Okay, take off, Nix. DJ Bakes, great job with the Turned Up Tuesday. Shout out to you, Roll Out here tonight, bro.
1: Hey, like always, man, just shout out to City. Shout out everybody. Always keep us tuning locked in.
0: That's right, Vegas. Make sure you keep it right here. You know it's your favorite time. Rocking with us at the night show and the Take Off Mix. The meantime, between time, y'all know what's going on around here.
2: Hello.
0: Tell me who's getting my residuals.
2: You're lying. I swear to God, you're lying.
0: Who's lying?
2: I will lose my shit. It's my birthday month. You're lying.
0: Not on a Turned Up Tuesday. We don't lie on a Turned Up Tuesday. Yeah, birthday girl. Are you ready?
2: I am.
0: Nah, you don't sound ready enough for me. Are you ready?
2: No, I am.
0: Yes, you are going to the R&B tour.
2: Thank you so much.
0: Yes. 19 on a Turned Up Tuesday.
2: My heart is beating so fast. Oh my God.
0: It's cool. I'll wipe your tears away. You can cry a little bit. You good. You all good.
2: Happy tears. Thank you so much.
0: I can't fly around the arena, but I can start in the circle one time.
2: Thank you so much. This is crazy.
0: No, thank you for listening. And you don't got to deal with none of my antics. You get to see Chris Brown and Usher yourself at Allegiant Stadium.
2: Thank you so much. Oh,
0: who's taking with you?
2: I'm taking my man. He's going to be mad later, but it'll be fine.
0: Your man.
2: And my man.
0: Tell him I hooked him up. Now you don't got to get a birthday present now.
2: Oh, no, he's not off the hook. Don't do that.
0: No. I ain't say all that. I just said we going to the concert together. Y'all have a great time. Thank y'all so much for listening. God. Congratulations.
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0: Everybody really wants to know if they're going to go on Saturday to the Chris Brown and Usher concert, or are they going to go Sunday, okay? 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Phone lines on fire. Hey.
1: Hello?
0: Hey.
1: Did you find a winner?
0: I did.
1: Oh, no. Okay.
0: No, don't do me like that. You know, I like talking to you still.
1: I know. But I've been trying all day, and then all last week and then the week before that.
0: You know, you got a couple more days, okay?
1: Okay.
0: I appreciate you. Keep it right here.
1: Okay.

0: call all your night, so hey.
1: Both are like, it's not ringing.
0: It's not ringing.
1: Yeah, I guess it was an overflow. You know, they wanted to hear your voice like I do.
0: Hello.
1: All right, buddy. Ah, good day.
0: Ooh, smiling up here tonight.
1: Yeah, my name is, but all right.
0: Mad ignorant.
1: Big old mama. Listen, same here. There you go. I just have to jump in with your vibe, but all right.
0: Super vibe of the night. But real quick before you go, should a woman make the first move if she's interested in a man, or should she wait till the guy say so?
1: For sure. How would he know?
0: I don't know. Ain't he supposed to ask?
1: I mean, why can't she? Look at the world today.
0: Okay, I see you playing.
1: You already know.
0: What'd he say? From the Himalayas.
1: That part. With the salmon.
0: Yeah, that part. All right, baby girl.

0: This is the station blown off the most sold out Usher and Chris Brown tickets. Alicia Burton, James Calhoun, Donna Castro, Andrea Davis, Sandra Diaz, Sonya Smith, Stephanie Taylor, Myra Anderson, Jade Carroll, Tara Taylor, Raven Gordon, Xavier Hernandez, Larissa Horne, Letitia Washington. Oh yeah, they're all on the list going to the Sold Out R&B Tour with Usher and Chris Brown.
1: Thank you so much.
0: Want to be on the list too? Your last chance to win is right here.
1: Oh my God, are you here?
0: This is Hot 975, celebrating 25 years of today's hottest music and throwbacks.
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12: You know who I can't stand? I can't stand Top Dog. Every time I turn on the radio, I hear him. Now he's on TV. I turned on the TV. I seen a commercial on my TV. He got billboards up everywhere. You can't get away from him. He on the sides of buses. He's everywhere. Now he's sponsoring stuff. You seen it coming down the timeline. Can't get away from him. We get it. Then the guy on the radio, I really hate him. His voice is irritating. It drives me crazy. I be driving, I be trying to snatch the radio out the car when he come on. He irritates me. Then my kids, he got my kids in it. My kids walking around talking about they gonna bite me. Then my dog, looking at him funny like, I'm ready to get rid of you too. Get away from me. Please deliver this message to Top Dog. Tell him whatever point you was trying to prove, you proved it. If you get into an accident, that's who you call. Time.

0: I'm Leon Thomas featuring Chris Brown. This is what people call a feature, Vegas, so this wouldn't necessarily be a Chris Brown song. D-Money 975. When you do hear a Chris Brown song followed by Usher or other way around, make sure you hit us back to back, because that is the double play and that is your way into the R&B tour, the concert that everybody wants to go to. Shout out my girl Deja trying to get in the building. You want to be in the building too? Alright, we are the only station that has tickets, so don't turn us off.
1: Hi, how are you?
0: I'm doing good. Talking to you with your little voice about to make me come over there.
1: You're so funny. Well, I was hoping I won some tickets, but I don't think I did.
0: Nah, you didn't.
1: I'm listening to radio right now. See?
0: Mm-hmm. I know you're listening. You be listening all the time.
1: I do listen to y'all all the time. When I'm not at work, I definitely listen to y'all.
0: We appreciate you.
1: What's your question for the night?
0: Should a woman make the first move if she's interested in a guy, or should she wait until the guy says something?
1: I'm going to shoot my ball. So if I like you, I'm going to shoot it. I'm going to shoot it. You know, I'm going to give you a little hint. I'm going to like a few pictures, my hee-hee or something.
0: Mm-hmm.
1: You know, I might drop my number for you, too. So you never know.
0: Okay, a little extra out. All right, better watch out for you.
1: Yeah, you better. You might want to.
2: Yeah, quit playing with us. Hit us with a follow. Hey. 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
3: 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Yeah.

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0: That's the latest from Victoria Monet right here on your night show. Vegas, hold you down till midnight, 320-5834. Don't forget your night show news is on the way. Get tomorrow's news today.
1: Hey.
0: What'd it do?
1: I know you remember my voice. You got my husband's tickets. Oh, no.
0: I gave your husband's tickets away already.
1: Out of my heart. You don't know how hurt I am.
0: Girl, you know I'm not over here trying to break no hearts, pretty brown eye. Pretty brown eye. But you never know. We might have another pair coming up in a little bit. Just keep it locked, okay?
1: I will. DJ D-Money.
0: What it do?
1: This Amazon. I need my tickets, man.
0: What's up, Amazon? How you been, girl?
1: I need my tickets, man.
0: Oh, they right here. You just got to keep listening. You got to hear that Chris Brown and Usher back to back. How you been,
1: I've been good. I enjoyed my concert last weekend, too. Thank you.
0: Look at you outside. You...
1: He was funny. You know, Amazon got a lawsuit, so I could be outside now. They done cut my overtime.
0: See, me and Jeff, we gonna, I got hands for Jeff.
1: Yeah,
0: okay?
1: We gonna fight with him.
0: Exactly.
1: Uh-huh. Okay, I'm gonna call you tomorrow.

0: D Money is plugged to the streets. It's the juice right here on Hot 975.
1: All right, thanks. Time for your night show news on this Tuesday, September the 1st. The lawyer for the now found guilty Dwayne Keefe D. Davis says that he plans to appeal the jury's verdict, saying that the jury did not take enough time reviewing evidence in the Tupac Shakur murder trial. Michael Samp, who was Keefe D's lawyer, said that he was disappointed but prepared for the next step in terms of what was going to happen with the case, as Keefe D was just found guilty yesterday for the murder of Tupac Shakur almost 30 years ago right here on the Las Vegas Strip. Keefe D also told the judge that he wanted to appeal the case, and he said he wanted back all his computers and cell phones. He wanted them returned to his residence. The judge held Keefe D in jail without bail until his sentencing, which is supposed to go down in October. And prayers up for Lionel Richie. He remains hospitalized in ICU for ongoing cardiac issues. Lionel Richie was 77 years old. He was still hospitalized in the St. Louis ICU after his Sunday night performance in the city. Doctors said they were initially looking for possible mild dehydration, but reports are coming out that cardiac testing is ongoing. The good news is that he's supposed to be released tomorrow, according to reports. And that's your night's

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3: The Las Vegas Aviators are in El Paso this week to open a six-game series with the Chihuahuas tonight. After getting swept by the Orioles over the weekend, their parent club, the Athletics, hit the road to extend their losing streak to four games, falling to the Texas Rangers 8-1 on Monday night. Paseo Verde Little League team returned from Williamsport, Pennsylvania as U.S. champions yesterday. As they landed, their plane taxied beneath a water arch provided by Henderson firefighters while fans, friends, and family cheered their arrival in the terminal. It's the second straight title for the Mountain Region and Nevada after Summerlin South won it last year. Both teams lost the international championship game. UNLV football will try to bounce back from a Week 0 loss to Memphis last weekend. They're headed to the islands this weekend to take on Mountain West opponent Hawaii on Saturday. 7 o'clock kickoff on the CW Network.
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23: You know who I can't stand? I can't stand top dog. Every time I turn on the radio, I hear him. Now he's on TV. I turned on the TV. I seen a commercial on my TV. He got billboards up everywhere. You can't get away from him. He on the sides of buses. He's everywhere. Now he's sponsoring stuff. You seen it coming down the timeline. Can't get away from him. We get it. Then the guy on the radio, I really hate him. His voice is irritating. It drives me crazy. I be driving. I be trying to snatch the radio out the car when he come on. He irritates me. Then my kids, he got my kids in it. My kids walking around talking about they gonna bite me. Then my dog, I'm looking at him funny like, I'm ready to get rid of you too. Get away.

Gentlemen, we are countdown today so you can get your sold out Chris Brown and Usher tickets. It's Wednesday, people. That means you got 3 days to make it happen. We got you again tomorrow morning. Everything kicks off right here at 6.

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0: 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KVEG Mesquite, Las Vegas.
1: Vegas was popping.
0: Born and raised in the city of sin.
1: Big energy.
0: Hot 975.
1: Yeah, act like you know.
2: You ain't need to tell me what to say.
3: Exactly. Right there.
4: Where you going?
3: Where you going?
4: Where you going?
1: Thank you for that.

0: interview yesterday to a radio station in Ireland because they wanted to know all what was going on with the Tupac trial and the verdict. So you know how to represent. It's crazy because it's late over here, almost midnight, but it is like early in the morning over there. So I was up there like, what's poppin'? What's happening? I know they like, what's wrong with this dude? Why is he so amped up? It's 6 in the morning. And he talks funny. 320-5834. You know the R&B tour. You know the vibes.
1: What's going on, man?
0: You know the vibes?
1: Did I win?
0: No. No, you did not.
1: Who won? I ain't winning like 2 nights in a row now.
0: Don't you start tonight.
1: I'm starting. You know how hard it is to get these tickets?
0: We already did this the other day.
1: And we're going to keep doing it. If I have to sit next to your mama again.
0: So now you need to go to this one too, huh?
1: Yeah.
0: Well, then keep it right here.
1: I've been probably calling like 3,000 times. I've been calling since the 12th.
0: Well, you never know what is going to happen again, okay? And don't be invoking my mama and all this. She don't need to know all this, okay?

0: This is the station blown off the most sold out Usher and Chris Brown tickets. Alicia Burton, James Calhoun, Dina Castro, Andrea Davis, Sandra Diaz, Sonya Smith, Stephanie Taylor, Myra Anderson, Jade Carroll, Tara Taylor, Raven Gordon, Xavier Hernandez, Larissa Horn, Letitia Washington. Oh yeah, they're all on the list going to the Sold Out R&B Tour with Usher and Chris Brown.
1: Thank you so much.
0: Want to be on the list too? Your last chance to win is right here.
1: Oh my God, he's here!
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14: You know who I can't stand? I can't stand Top Dog. Every time I turn on the radio, I hear, now he's on TV. I turned on the TV. I seen a commercial on my TV. He got billboards up everywhere. You can't get away from him. He on the sides of buses. He's everywhere. Now he's sponsoring stuff. You seen it coming down the timeline. Can't get away from him. We get it. Then the guy on the radio, I really hate him. His voice is irritating. It drives me crazy. I be driving, I be trying to snatch the radio out the car when he come on. He irritates me. Then my kids, he got my kids in it. My kids walking around talking about they gonna bite me. Then my dog, looking at him funny like, I'm ready to get rid of you too. Get away from me. Please deliver this message to Top Dog. Tell him whatever point you was trying to prove, you proved it. If you get into an accident, that's who you call. Top Dog Law.
15: 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Yeah.

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0: 3-4, you know what it is. Vegas, the most Chris Brown and Usher R&B tour tickets. Not only in the city, in the whole wide world, Craig, because both dates out here this weekend are totally sold out. What's up?
1: Are you guys giving out more tickets here tonight?
0: You got to listen. Never know when it's going to happen.
1: So you guys are.
0: It can happen at any time, okay? It can happen.
1: No, y'all need to.
0: Oh, we need to.
1: I need those tickets.
0: That don't sound like you need them. That don't sound urgent.
1: These past few days, I called 268 times. I am dedicated.
0: That's it? Only 268?
1: I can do more.
0: You should.
1: Okay.
0: Girl, don't pay me no mind. You more than putting in work, okay?
1: I need my ticket.
0: I will keep it locked. It can happen at any moment, all right?
1: Okay.
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3: 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Miami. That's all my scammers and my kid money.

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0: You know the name. You know how we do it.
3: Sorry. 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

what if Kalani rolls out? Probably not going to happen. 319-753-205-834. She is currently on the road doing her own thing. Impressive, because she looks amazing and sounds amazing. All right, 320-5834. Coming this while I'm out of the door. Gotta send a happy birthday shout out to all those Virgos out there. And I gotta show some much love, my boy Abe. Happy birthday to you. And I gotta send a lot of love out to my girl Aisha out there in the city, just chilling. I appreciate it. Stay right here, Vegas. Few minutes while I'm out of the door. Get your last minute shout outs requested. 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

rest in peace out to Craigan. Succumbed to her illnesses today. All right, much love to everybody that had a lot of love for Craigan. Sending a lot of love out there to the city as we lost a very, very sweet lady. All right, Vegas, y'all be good, y'all be safe. I'll be back on your airways tomorrow. Don't forget, you never know when you hear Chris Brown and Usher back-to-back. Once you do, be calling 19 because we are the only station with tickets to go to the R&B tour this weekend right here in the 702, all right? Y'all be good, y'all be safe. Shout out to my overnight crew. Y'all get to the bag. I will catch you tomorrow with more night show news, question of the nights, and more winning right here on Vegas' station, 97.5. D-Money, I'm out.

Morning, ladies and gentlemen. We are countdown today so you can get your sold out Chris Brown and Usher tickets. It's Wednesday, people. That means you got 3 days to make it happen. We got you again tomorrow morning. Everything kicks off right here at 6.

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Coming up this morning, you already know what time it is. The last and final week for you to get your sold out Chris Brown and Usher tickets. Keep it right here. Everything you need is coming up next.

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9: You know who I can't stand? I can't stand Top Dog. Every time I turn on the radio, I hear him. Now he's on TV. I turned on the TV. I seen a commercial on my TV. He got billboards up everywhere. You can't get away from him. He on the sides of buses. He's everywhere. Now he's sponsoring stuff. 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We get it. Then the guy on the radio, I really hate him. His voice is irritating. 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

0: Sold out Usher and Chris Brown tickets. Alicia Burton, James Calhoun, Dina Castro, Andrea Davis, Sandra Diaz, Sonya Smith, Stephanie Taylor, Myra Anderson, Jade Carroll, Tara Taylor, Raven Gordon, Xavier Hernandez, Larissa Horn, Letitia Washington. Oh yeah, they're all on the list going to the Sold Out R&B Tour with Usher and Chris Brown.
1: Thank you so much.
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0: This is the station blown off the most sold out Usher and Chris Brown tickets. Alicia Burton, James Calhoun, Dinah Castro, Andrea Davis, Sandra Diaz, Sonya Smith, Stephanie Taylor, Myra Anderson, Jade Carroll, Tara Taylor, Raven Gordon, Xavier Hernandez, Larissa Horn, Letitia Washington. Oh yeah, they're all on the list going to the Sold Out R&B Tour with Usher and Chris Brown.
1: Thank you so much.
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0: Oh, you already know. You're locked into the world famous Liftoff Show with me, Justin Credible. Let's get to the good vibes today. All right, look, we're just getting started. And before we get too far into the show, I want to check in with the city. First of all, Audio Rock, how you feeling, big dog?
1: We're feeling good, bro. We're feeling blessed.
0: Come on, let's get it. All right, let's go to the phone lines. Who do we have checking in, bro?
1: All right, Justin, we've got Oscar checking in today.
0: How you doing today, big dog? What you up to?
2: I'm chilling, man. Just make some aguachile.
0: Nice. That sounds refreshing.
2: Yeah. A little cool off with some little cevichito and aguachile.
0: How do you make it, bro?
2: Oh, just real simple. You put you juice up the lemon in a bowl, and then you squeeze a couple of them out, and then you add a couple like garlic powder and then other little spices, and then I put it on the shrimp, and then I put all the lemon on the shrimp. Well, first you gotta split the shrimp apart.
0: Yeah.
2: And clean it out, and then have them all separately, and then once you have them all peeled, then you put them in the freezer for a minute, and you do the little lemon thing, and then
0: Audio Rock, put him on hold real quick.
1: Got you.
0: Dog, is it really that detailed?
1: It is.
0: Okay. I mean, it sounds great, but hold on.
2: You fix that up, and then you, once you take them out of the freezer, and then you put all the lemon

0: show them.
1: This boogie's in my soul. 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

Yo, coming up this morning, you already know what time it is. The last and final week for you to get your sold out Chris Brown and Usher tickets. Keep it right here. Everything you need is coming up next.

0: right, let's keep it going. I am just incredible. It's time for Viral Vibes. Everything moving in the culture. My show producer, De'Asia, is here. Now, De'Asia, what are we doing? We talking about Beyonce?
1: All right, Justin, we got to give a huge shout out to Beyonce because she is reportedly stepping up in a major way to help Colombia after that devastating earthquake earlier this month. So a 7.4 magnitude earthquake hit the country on August 10th, causing major damage and leaving a lot of families in need of food, shelter, and other basic necessities. So Beyonce is reportedly donating $1 million to help some of the communities hit the hardest. That money is expected to go toward emergency food and housing supplies for families affected by the disaster. Justin, Colombia definitely needs all the support they can get right now. The United Nations even said that approximately 1.2 million people are in need of humanitarian assistance following the earthquake. And fans who want to help are also being encouraged to support relief organizations like World Central Kitchen and Food for the Poor. So Justin, you know, we're definitely sending some love to everybody in Colombia dealing with the aftermath right now. But once again, big shout out to Beyonce for that, man.
0: Definitely. Shout out to the Queen Bee, Beyonce. De'Asia, thank you for coming through and dropping Viral Vibes on us. I'm just incredible. Let's get back to the hits right here on the Liftoff Show.

0: Let's keep it going. I am Justin Credible, and this is the Liftoff Show. All right, show producer Dime. Now, tell me, Apple might be putting cameras in AirPods. Am I seeing this right?
1: Yes, Justin, and AirPods might be seeing you, so check this out. Apple is reportedly developing new AirPods with tiny infrared cameras built into the earbuds.
0: Okay.
1: Yeah, so the cameras wouldn't be for like regular photos or videos, so don't freak out.
0: All right.
1: But they are designed to work with Apple's visual intelligence technology. So it's basically imagine Siri with eyes.
0: Okay. I mean, that sounds futuristic, Dime. But also, I don't know, it's like a little wild because now Siri isn't just listening. Siri might be seeing what you're looking at, too. This is a lot of access right here, my boy.
1: Yeah, exactly. So the idea, Justin, is that you could look at something and ask Siri about it. So getting help identifying objects, save something you see for later, potentially getting navigation and context-based assistance. So it's supposed to be, you know, more helpful than creepy.
0: All right, Dime, you're breaking this down here. Now, I could see that could be useful, right?
1: Yeah.
0: Like looking at a sign, a book, a product, or something in a new city and asking, what is this, right? Like, but the privacy questions, that's kind of obvious to me. That's an interesting one, man.
1: Yeah, you know, Justin, so a leaked Apple demo reportedly showed someone looking at a book and asking Siri to save it for them for later as like a reminder to, you know, read it and check it out.
0: Not bad. All right, my hot take, Diamond. The future sounds convenient, but Apple is going to have to be crystal clear about when those sensors are active and what gets saved. I want to know.
1: Okay.
0: Because earbuds with eyes is cool technology, in my opinion, right?
1: Right.
0: But until people feel like they're being watched by somebody's headphones.
1: Okay.
0: I don't know. Okay. I'm interested. Yeah. I'm intrigued, but I'm not all the way bought in yet.
1: Okay.
0: All right. But that's just, you know, a little peek into the future for our audience
1: of
0: what could be expected. All right. Look, I'm Justin Credible. Dime, thank you for that viral vibe, big dog.
1: Yes, sir.
0: This is the Liftoff Show. 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
16: 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Now he's on TV. I turned on the TV. I seen a commercial on my TV. He got billboards up everywhere. You can't get away from him. He on the sides of buses. He's everywhere. Now he's sponsoring stuff. You seen it coming down the timeline. Can't get away from him. We get it. Then the guy on the radio, I really hate him. His voice is irritating. It drives me crazy. I be driving, I be trying to snatch the radio out the car when he come on. He irritates me. Then my kids, he got my kids in it. My kids walking around talking about they gonna bite me. Then my dog, looking at him funny like, I'm ready to get rid of you too. Get away from me. 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Top Dog Law.
17: Back.
0: Are we back?
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0: Let's go. It's the Liftoff Show, and I am just incredible. All right, so we've got Joanna on the phone. Joanna, tell me, what were some of those red flags that you completely missed in your relationship? And you were like, God, I really should have saw it. It was right in front of my face.
1: That's a good question. If he's like with his group of friends and you see him, like, you see his eyes like going this way, that way, and seeing him like kind of peep the scene of like low key peeping the scene of girls. Like, you can see that one friend or that one guy that's like extra, I'm trying to get this girl, get through that girl.
0: Okay, I think what Joanna's saying is those guys that have roaming eyes, like when you're out chilling with your girl at a movie or dinner. Yo, you got to know better, though. Don't look. Don't look. Yeah. Don't look.
2: Eyes straight.
0: That's what I tell myself. Yo, don't look. Because, yo, a woman can feel it. They know it. They
2: that
0: know
2: intuition
0: what you're...
2: is crazy, bro.
1: Yeah, you can see them. Like, he be extra talkative.
0: I don't know. Audio Rock, I feel like the women calling the show today, though, they just want us as men, when we go out, to just stay completely quiet.
2: Bro, put like blinders on a horse or something.
0: Don't talk. Don't say nothing that could be mistakenly flirty. All right, Joanna, here's my question, though. If I was to call your ex right now, you ready?
2: Yeah.
0: Joanna, what would he tell me your red flags were?
1: So, probably I'm not toxic crazy, but a little possessive.
0: Yo, audio, I got Joanna on the rope. Yeah. She said, not toxic, crazy, possessive.
2: Yeah. You know, now that I think about it, she sounds like the girl from Obsession, bro.
0: Facts. Joanna, tell me, though, what makes you get toxic?
1: Like, in a sense of, if I see you following too many girls on Instagram, then I'm a trip.
0: I get it. I said it earlier. Mm-hmm. That's a jealousy trigger.
2: It is.
0: Instagram and social media will definitely cause some trouble in your relationship. Yep. All right, look, let's get back to the hits. Shout out to Joanna for calling through, man. She was fun, right?
2: Yeah, she was.
0: I'm just incredible. Shout out to my brother DJ Audio Rock. Yes, this is the Liftoff Show. Here we go.

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1: Let's go.
2: Shake that like you had a control. That thing to your focus for. Bend it on down, put your face on the floor. That to your legs can't stand. High freak with the word in the

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1: Let's go.
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0: All right, let's keep it going. I am Just Incredible. This is the Liftoff Show. You could tap in 24/7. I'm reading my DMs right now. That's the easiest way to join the show. If you've got a shout out, a request, you want to send a birthday shout out, or there's some topics you want us to discuss here on the Liftoff Show, come on, let's connect. All right, I have my viral vibes queen with me, DeAsia's here. Now, DeAsia, we got some good news to report about our guy, Kendrick Lamar, right?
1: So Kendrick Lamar made a promise to a young fan, and he actually showed up to keep it.
0: See, DeAsia, I love this story already because anybody could say, yo, I got you. But, you know, following through is different, right?
1: Yes, exactly, Justin. And what Kendrick did for this kid's birthday was really special.
0: You know it. All right, look, so we're going to get into the full Kendrick Lamar story next. Plus, if you got a shout out or a request, hit me up on Instagram at Justin_Credible. Send me a DM or DeAsia, get the people your IG so they know where to come find you.
1: Yeah, tap in with me at YOODEAJA.
0: Let's get into it. All right, this is the Liftoff Show, and I'm Justin Credible. Here we go.

0: What's good? I am Justin Credible right here on the Liftoff Show. Shout out to the viral vibes queen, De'Asia. What up, Dave?
1: What's up, Justin? How we feeling?
0: Yo, I'm feeling good, man. You know, you brought up the Kendrick Lamar story a little bit earlier. Let's get into it. So Kendrick Lamar recently surprised a young fan for his birthday after previously promising him, you know, that they would meet, right? Mm-hmm. Now, the young man had lost both of his arms in a devastating dog attack, mm-hmm. De'Asia. What a sweet story here. To see Kendrick make his birthday.
1: Yes, Justin, and Kendrick didn't come empty-handed either. He brought birthday gifts and hooked him up with VIP passes to Disneyland.
0: That's amazing. These are the stories I love right here. Yes. You know, I say it all the time. There's so much noise in the world. Mm-hmm. It's nice to just report some good news every now and then, right, Dee?
1: Right, for real.
0: But to me, the biggest gift wasn't even, you know, the Disneyland tickets or the stuff he brought, right? Mm-hmm. It was Kendrick showing up and keeping his word, De'Asia. I love that.
1: Exactly, Justin. Me too. You know, that's a memory he's going to have forever.
0: That's right. Man, we love a good news story here on the Liftoff Show, right?
1: We sure do.
0: All right, De'Asia, let's get back to playing these hits. I'm Justin Credible right here on the Liftoff Show. Here we go.

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Yo, coming up this morning, you already know what time it is. The last and final week for you to get your sold out Chris Brown and Usher tickets. Keep it right here. Everything you need is coming up next.

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4: 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I seen a commercial on my TV. 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You can't get away from him. He on the sides of buses. He's everywhere. Now he's sponsoring stuff. You seen it coming down the timeline. Can't get away from him. We get it. Then the guy on the radio, I really hate him. His voice is irritating. It drives me crazy. I be driving, I be trying to snatch the radio out the car when he come on. He irritates me. Then my kids, he got my kids in it. My kids walking around talking about they gonna bite me. Then my dog, looking at him funny like, I'm ready to get rid of you too. 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

0: All right, it's Just Incredible's liftoff show. I am Just Incredible. Shout out to my show producer, Audio Rock. What up, big dog?
1: What up, Justin?
0: I don't want to talk about DeAsia behind her back when she's not in the studio, but I'll just say we went out for a little work gathering this past weekend. Mm-hmm. Bro, have you ever been in a car with DeAsia?
1: Bro, that's why I sit in the back seat.
0: No, I asked you. I was like, you just roll with us. And you were like, no, I'm cool. And I was like, so you're going to pay for an Uber instead of driving with DeAsia. Yep. But now I know why, bro. Yes.
1: Just, I try to give you the look, bro. Don't get in the car.
0: I didn't pick up on it, bro. But now I know. Now I know. All right, now, Audio Rock, now, this could start triggering some of our listeners.
1: Okay.
0: But who do you think is a better driver? Most men or most women?
1: Honestly, Just, besides D, I think most women.
0: Oh, women, huh?
1: Yeah.
0: I didn't think you were going to say that. Yeah. Why do you feel that way?
1: I mean, my girl can drive from the passenger seat, to be honest, bro. And man, we're honestly always on our phone.
0: That part. All right, let's get another perspective. The homie Lewis is on the phone. Lewis, who drives worse, men or women?
2: Women. My girl's crazy. Hell yeah. She a getaway driver.
0: I don't know, though. I feel like he's kind of into it.
1: Yeah, yeah, honestly.
0: Lewis, but what do you think? Are you saying women are worse at driving or just at times more crazier?
3: They're crazier at driving. Not better at driving. There's a difference for sure.
0: There is a difference. He's got a point on that. All right, Audio Rock, I know there is a poll going on my Instagram right now. What are the people saying?
1: All right, Justin, 65% of people on your Instagram are actually saying men are trash at driving, bro.
0: I'll just say this. We do get distracted easily.
1: Yes, sir, we do.
0: All right, let's keep the hits going. If you want to join the show, hit me up on Instagram. Send me a DM with requests, shout outs, or topics you want us to discuss here on the air. At Justin_Credible. That's my Instagram. Once again, at Justin_Credible. 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Here we go.
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0: right, yo, these DMs are already getting interesting. I'm just incredible right here on the Liftoff Show. Shout out to my show producer, DeAsia, with me.
1: What's up, Justin?
0: All right, question. Is it wrong to date someone your friend used?

0: money.
1: All right, listen, tell me if I'm tripping on this one. I'm just incredible. I got my show producer, DeAsia, with me in here. This is the Liftoff Show. Today we're asking, is it wrong to date someone your friend used to date? All right, now me, I say yes. There are just some lines friends don't cross. All right, do you agree? Join the show. Send me a DM with your thoughts at Justin_Credible on Instagram. Is it wrong to date someone your friend used to date? All right, now Eric shot me a DM and he said, if my friend is over her, why should he care? Oh, dog, I hate that argument right there. Being over somebody doesn't mean I want to run into him at your birthday party, bro. Now my ex is back in the friend group. Nope. Absolutely not, Eric.
2: Okay, but what if your friend doesn't care? Now you're creating a problem that doesn't exist.
1: All right, what do you think? Is it wrong to date someone your friend used to date? Join the conversation right now. Slide into my DMs, all right? Send me a message or a voice note with your thoughts at Justin_Credible on Instagram. Right now, I'm going to get back to playing these hits right here on the Liftoff Show with me, Justin Credible. Here we go.

0: 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It's Hot 975.
1: J-Y, turn me up. Miami. That's for all my scammers and my kid money.

0: All right, I need y'all to be real with us on this one. I'm Just Incredible. I got my show producer, De'Asia, with me. This is the Liftoff Show. Here's what we're talking about. Is it wrong to date someone your friend used to date? Now, I'm going to give you my opinion here in a second. But Jessica said, if y'all only went on a few dates, then I don't think your ex is off limits. Oh, okay, Jessica, a few dates? I guess I'll give you that. But what about a real relationship? Don't play with me on that. No, that's off limits, fam.
1: Okay, but Justin, if they only went on a couple dates, that is not your ex.
0: What do you think? Is it wrong to date someone your friend used to date? DM me your thoughts so I can read them right here on the air, okay? Justin_credible on Instagram. Now, my dog Lewis sent me a DM and he said, yo, you don't own your ex. If they're single, they can date whoever they want. Okay. Lewis, you're right. Although I disagree. I don't own my ex. But I do get to pick my friends. And I don't want my friends dating my ex. Is it just me? We might not be friends after that one.
1: Okay, but what if they're actually perfect for each other? So you want them to miss out because you dated first?
0: All right, one more. Let's check in with Sophia. Sophia said, Justin, I'd ask my friend first if they're cool with it. Then there's no problem. Okay, yeah, an honest conversation. I do respect that. At least you had a conversation. Here's where I land. Is it wrong to date someone your friend used to date? I feel like you don't need permission to date anybody. But some people aren't worth losing a really good friend over. I understand lust and the idea of the thrill, but you gotta have some self-control if this friend is really valuable to you.
1: Justin, I say ask your friend first, okay? If they give their blessing, then I don't see the problem.
0: I don't know. I feel like it's awkward if you date one of my exes, and I'm definitely not trying to date none of the homies' exes. It just don't feel right to me, all right? But I do appreciate all of your thoughts, all of your perspectives. Keep it coming. You could join the show 24/7. Send me a direct message on Instagram at Justin_credible. You could also send birthday shout-outs, song requests, whatever you got on your mind, all right? Let's connect. All right, right now I'm going to get back to playing these hits, baby. This is the Liftoff Show with me, Justin Credible. Here we go.

0: Yes, sir. Justin Credible here on the Liftoff Show. All right, let's take a break for a second and talk. This is your liftoff motivation. Now, Audio Rock, I know we've been getting DMs all day. Who's checking in today, bro?
1: Yeah, just today we have Melissa checking in. She said, I have an event coming up this weekend and my ex is gonna be there.
2: Oh.
1: I've been anxious all week thinking about seeing him and I don't know how to handle it.
0: Woo, that nervous system talking to Melissa, huh?
1: Mm-hmm.
0: First off, don't let somebody from your past ruin something in your present. You're not about to skip events, shrink yourself, or feel uncomfortable because of somebody you already moved on from. And if you haven't fully moved on yet, that's okay too, Melissa. But hear me out. The best way to handle running into your ex, if it even happens, you know, Audio Rock, Melissa might be creating something in her head that she doesn't even know that's gonna for sure happen. Remember, they no longer control your energy.
1: Mm.
0: Be polite if you need to. Be unbothered if you can. But whatever you do, don't let them think they still have that effect on you. Just do you. Show up, look good, and protect your peace, Melissa. As always, I hope that helped Melissa with her journey and anyone else who's listening who's going through something similar. Okay, now, do you have something that you could use some credible advice on? You could hit me up on Instagram at Justin_credible. Let me know what's weighing heavy on you, and I'll do my best to give you some great advice, okay? I am Justin Credible. This is the Liftoff Show. Let's get back to the hits.
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AVEG Mesquite, Las Vegas. 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

0: right, let's keep it going. I am just incredible. It's time for Viral Vibes. Everything moving in the culture. My show producer, De'Asia, is here. Now, De'Asia, what are we doing? We talking about Beyonce?
1: All right, Justin, we got to give a huge shout out to Beyonce because she is reportedly stepping up in a major way to help Colombia after that devastating earthquake earlier this month. So a 7.4 magnitude earthquake hit the country on August 10th, causing major damage and leaving a lot of families in need of food, shelter, and other basic necessities. So Beyonce is reportedly donating $1 million to help some of the communities hit the hardest. That money is expected to go toward emergency food and housing supplies for families affected by the disaster. Justin, Colombia definitely needs all the support they can get right now. The United Nations even said that approximately 1.2 million people are in need of humanitarian assistance following the earthquake. And fans who want to help are also being encouraged to support relief organizations like World Central Kitchen and Food for the Poor. So Justin, you know, we're definitely sending some love to everybody in Colombia dealing with the aftermath right now. But once again, big shout out to Beyonce for that, man.
0: Definitely. Shout out to the Queen Bee, Beyonce. De'Asia, thank you for coming through and dropping Viral Vibes on us. I'm just incredible. Let's get back to the hits right here on the Liftoff Show.

0: This is the station blown off the most sold out Usher and Chris Brown tickets. Alicia Burton, James Calhoun, Dina Castro, Andrea Davis, Sandra Diaz, Sonya Smith, Stephanie Taylor, Myra Anderson, Jade Carroll, Tara Taylor, Raven Gordon, Xavier Hernandez, Larissa Horn, Letitia Washington. Oh yeah, they're all on the list going to the Sold Out R&B Tour with Usher and Chris Brown.
1: Thank you so much.
0: Want to be on the list too? Your last chance to win is...

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9: You know who I can't stand? I can't stand Top Dog. Every time I turn on the radio, I hear him. Now he's on TV. I turned on the TV. I seen a commercial on my TV. He got billboards up everywhere. You can't get away from him. He on the sides of buses. He's everywhere. Now he's sponsoring stuff. You seen it coming down the timeline. 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We get it. Then the guy on the radio, I really hate him. His voice is irritating. It drives me crazy. I be driving, I be trying to snatch the radio out the car when he come on. He irritates me. Then my kids, he got my kids in it. 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Then my dog, I'm looking at him funny like, I'm ready to get rid of you too. Get away from me.

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0: Let's keep it going. I am Justin Credible, and this is the Liftoff Show. All right, show producer Dime. Now, tell me, Apple might be putting cameras in AirPods. Am I seeing this right?
1: Yes, Justin, and AirPods might be seeing you, so check this out. Apple is reportedly developing new AirPods with tiny infrared cameras built into the earbuds.
0: Okay.
1: Yeah, so the cameras wouldn't be for like regular photos or videos, so don't freak out.
0: All right.
1: But they are designed to work with Apple's visual intelligence technology. So it's basically imagine Siri with eyes.
0: Okay. I mean, that sounds futuristic, Dime. But also, I don't know, it's like a little wild because now Siri isn't just listening. Siri might be seeing what you're looking at, too. This is a lot of access right here, my boy.
1: Yeah, exactly. So the idea, Justin, is that you could look at something and ask Siri about it. So getting help identifying objects, save something you see for later, potentially getting navigation and context-based assistance. So it's supposed to be, you know, more helpful than creepy.
0: All right, Dime, you're breaking this down here. Now, I could see that could be useful, right?
1: Yeah.
0: Like looking at a sign, a book, a product, or something in a new city and asking, what is this, right? Like, but the privacy questions, that's kind of obvious to me. That's an interesting one, man.
1: Yeah, you know, Justin, so a leaked Apple demo reportedly showed someone looking at a book and asking Siri to save it for them for later as like a reminder to, you know, read it and check it out.
0: Not bad. All right, my hot take, Diamond. The future sounds convenient, but Apple is going to have to be crystal clear about when those sensors are active and what gets saved. I want to know.
1: Okay.
0: Because earbuds with eyes is cool technology, in my opinion, right?
1: Right.
0: But until people feel like they're being watched by somebody's headphones.
1: Okay.
0: I don't know. I'm interested. Yeah. I'm intrigued, but I'm not all the way bought in yet.
1: Okay.
0: All right. But that's just, you know, a little peek into the future for our audience.
1: What
0: could be expected. All right. Look, I'm Justin Credible. Dime, thank you for that viral vibe, big dog.
1: Yes, sir.
0: This is the Liftoff Show. Let's get back to the hits.

0: Let's go. It's the Liftoff Show, and I am just incredible. All right, so we've got Joanna on the phone. Joanna, tell me, what were some of those red flags that you completely missed in your relationship? And you were like, God, I really should have saw it. It was right in front of my face.
1: That's a good question. If he's like with his group of friends and you see him, like, you see his eyes like going this way, that way, and seeing him like kind of peep the scene of like low key peeping the scene of girls. I used to see that one friend or that one guy that's like extra, I'm trying to get this girl, get through that girl.
0: Okay, I think what Joanna's saying is those guys that have roaming eyes, like when you're out chilling with your girl at a movie or dinner. Yo, you got to know better, though. Don't look. Don't look. Yeah. Don't look.
2: Eyes straight.
0: That's what I tell myself. Yo, don't look. Because a woman can feel it. They know it. They
2: that
0: know
2: intuition
0: what
2: is crazy, bro.
1: Yeah, you can see them. Like, he be extra talkative.
0: I don't know. Audio Rock, I feel like the women calling the show today, though, they just want us as men, when we go out, to just stay completely quiet.
2: Bro, put like blinders on a horse or something.
0: Don't talk. Don't say nothing that could be mistakenly flirty. All right, Joanna, here's my question, though. If I was to call your ex right now, you ready?
2: Yeah.
0: Joanna, what would he tell me your red flags were?
1: So, probably I'm not toxic crazy, but a little possessive.
0: Yo, audio, I got Joanna on the rope. Yeah. She said, not toxic, crazy, possessive.
2: Yeah. You know, now that I think about it, she sounds like the girl from Obsession, bro.
0: Facts. Joanna, tell me, though, what makes you get toxic?
1: Like, in a sense of, if I see you following too many girls on Instagram, then I'm a trip.
0: I get it. I said it earlier. Mm-hmm. That's a jealousy trigger.
2: It is.
0: Instagram and social media will definitely cause some trouble in your relationship. Yep. All right, look, let's get back to the hits. Shout out to Joanna for calling through, man. She was fun, right?
2: Yeah, she was.
0: I'm just incredible. Shout out to my brother DJ Audio Rock. Yes, this is the Liftoff Show. Here we go.

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0: just like that. All right, that's it. I'm closing up the shop. I'm out. Nah, I'm just incredible. This is the Liftoff Show. It's been a great show today. Shout out to my show producer, DJ Audio Rock. I appreciate you, big dog.
1: Yes, sir. Likewise, Justin.
0: Hey, and everyone who's listening, thank you so much for riding with us each and every day right here. All right, Audio Rock, let's send some love to the city. What do we got, bro?
1: All right, Justin, we're sending a shout out to Carlos. He said the only thing on his mind is to sleep and eat, bro.
0: I like Carlos's style, man.
1: Yeah, me too, bro.
0: All right, if you want to tap in and join the show, hit me up on Instagram at Justin_Credible. Send me a DM, a voice note, a shout out. Let's connect. 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
1: Yeah, man. 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
0: All right, now, before we go, I want to get the people 1 foot of road, mm-hmm. some positive vibes to make sure your day is completely on point. Now, remember this. Try not to rush through everything. We spend so much time thinking about what's next, Audio Rock. Mm-hmm. I do it all the time,
1: yeah,
0: bro.
1: Me too.
0: Sometimes we forget to enjoy what's happening right now.
1: Yay, Justin, you said it right. Man. Even I needed to hear that, bro.
0: Facts, right? You know it. Hey, it's my responsibility, my brother. Audio Rock, I appreciate you. Thank you, as always, for holding it down right here on the Liftoff Show, man.
1: Yes, sir. Likewise, Justin.
0: Check it out. We will be back tomorrow right here, same time, same place. We can connect on Instagram. 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I am Justin Credible. Peace and love, y'all.

0: You said put your body, put your hands on my body like my suit. Good morning, it is Wednesday.
1: Good morning.
0: Oh my God, September the 2nd. Did you pay your rent yesterday?
1: I paid my rent on Monday.
0: Monday?
1: Mm-hmm.
0: Yeah, got that.
1: I gotta get it out, yeah.
0: Yeah.
1: Because I've let money sit in there knowing I gotta do bills. I'm not that responsible. I will spend it.
0: Yeah, I got
1: it. So as soon as it hits and I got big bills to pay, like, immediately.
0: Yeah, let me get this. This is how I'm managing my money. Hurry up and take it.
1: Yeah.
0: Yeah.
1: At this grown age, I am just honest.
0: I will try.
1: About myself, right? Like, you just have to be honest.
0: Yes.
1: Right? And just be like, if you leave that rent money in your account
0: any longer.
1: You
0: know what you're going to do. Hey, plus this weekend is coming. I can't believe it, dude. That means it's 3 days away from your sold-out Chris Brown and Usher.
1: Yeah.
0: We got more tickets all day today and, of course, this morning. When you hear back-to-back Usher and Chris Brown songs together, you just be caller 19. Hit us up.
1: That's it.
0: And you get
1: win.
0: The tickets. I mean, it's that simple. It's that easy. So if you paid your rent like Lady G did on Monday.
1: You broke already.
0: Yeah, but you want to go to this show so bad.
1: You need
0: bad.
1: These tickets.
0: We got you this morning. Keep it right here. It is coming up next.
2: Hello.
3: Time for another phone check. For real.
4: Clarissa Jenkins.
5: Hello.
4: Hi, this is Zayna Malik calling from DirecTV. Looking to speak to Mark, please.
5: This is him.
4: Hi, sir. Calling from customer service. Understand there was a problem with a recent install.
5: Oh, well, they cut the landline down. I don't know why they did that, but I don't have landline phone, but...
4: Wait, what do you mean? What do you mean they cut the landline down?
5: He put a whole new line in. The install wasn't bad, but I don't have no idea why he cut that wire. He said he was going to come back and take it down, but it's just dangling on the corner of the house.
4: Is it hard for you to reach and cut down?
5: Well, I can only cut what's reaching, but it's drooping across the side of the house. So I can probably get up on a ladder and take it down the rest of the way down.
4: There
5: myself.
4: You go.
5: Well, why was it? Why did he cut it and leave it? That's what my issue is.
4: Well, if you have an issue, why don't you just get some scissors and cut it down, lazy?
5: Okay, so I can't have a landline phone? Is that what you're telling me?
4: No, I didn't say that. Did you hear those words come out of my mouth?
5: Well, I don't know why he did it the way he did it, and he promised to come back.
4: Well, why don't you just get a ladder and cut it down?
5: Because I only have one leg. Why don't you come over and cut it down?
4: Who's laughing?
5: Who's your supervisor?
4: My supervisor is the woman standing next to you, Mary. She's the one that just got you phone checked.
5: Oh, my God.
3: Oh, you just been phone checked.

0: This is the station blowing out the most sold-out Usher and Chris Brown tickets. Alicia Burton, James Calhoun, Dina Castro, Andrea Davis, Sandra Diaz, Sonya Smith, Stephanie Taylor, Myra Anderson, Jade Carroll, Tara Taylor, Raven Gordon, Xavier Hernandez, Larissa Horn, Letitia Washington. Oh yeah, they're all on the list going to the Sold Out R&B Tour with Usher and Chris Brown.
1: Thank you so much.
0: Want to be on the list too? 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
2: We're looking good early on our Valley roadways right now. 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So, good start to this Wednesday morning drive-in. 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I'm Mark Thomas with your on-time traffic.
1: 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Word is with Lady G is next. Keep it close. This is Hot 975.

0: the last time you watched local cable?
1: It's been a minute.
0: I ain't watched no local cable in a minute, bro. I love that song, though. Let's
2: You're
0: do
2: on
0: it.
2: Here.
3: You know Lady G always has her hand to the streets.
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3: Word is, starts now.
1: I also feel like I would judge someone who still does it. Like, I'm a little judgy.
0: You still watch
1: regular TV.
0: Money on the table.
1: Weird.
0: Watching local cable.
1: Is that money on the table?
0: Yeah, that is a sugar daddy.
1: With the, what was the little books they would send you? The TV guys.
0: Yeah. Remember the TV guy channel?
1: I remember the channel, but before the channel was the little paper guy. And they would plan... What was that? Was it bi-weekly you would get that?
0: Yeah.
1: These kids don't know. These kids don't know. Tiger Woods in court this morning for his DUI. The update is he has pleaded guilty to reckless driving and refusal to submit to a lawful test. Mm-hmm. He's going to have his license suspended for 5 years. He only has to pay $1,000 fine, though.
0: Oh, man, my license is gone for 5 years, though.
1: But, I mean, if you got Tiger money, does it really matter?
0: Yes, it matters.
1: Does it?
0: Come on, man. I want to get up and go to Target. Now I can't do that.
1: First of all,
0: you know,
1: you didn't go to Target before you had your license. You're not going to go now. Now like, stop it.
0: He's at home watching local cable.
1: TV guide.
5: With the money on the table.
1: He got money, like, and it's 2026. Why you gotta go out anyway? Everything delivers. There's no reason why you can't get the stuff that you need.
0: When you got a sex addiction, you got to be able to get up and go. You know, that's
1: what. What does that have to do with anything? Anyway, the judge warned Tiger that if he drove on a suspended license, he will go back to jail.
0: Wow.
1: It's tempting. 5 years is
0: man, that's a long time.
1: Yeah. I would probably make it, honestly, maybe a year until I'm like, ain't no one watching me. I can just go to Albertsons real quick.
0: As soon as you go to Albertsons.
1: Caught.
0: Up immediately.
1: Waiting for you.
0: Oh, my God.
1: Anyway, moving to another courtroom, Diddy could still face charges in connection with the Tupac murder if prosecutors uncover new evidence.
0: 30 years later.
1: The Clark County District Attorney Steve Wolfson said yesterday he has not completely closed the door on charging Diddy. But does stress that currently there isn't enough evidence to do so.
0: Mm.
1: But there is some evidence.
0: Oh, yeah, it is. It's something sitting there.
1: So, gosh, could you imagine? Because he don't get out until 2028. Could you imagine if they did find something by the end of this year and they're in court top of the year?
0: Yeah.
1: Now he's in for life with Keefe.
0: Boy. Keefe in there talking about sure, brother, love. Did he?
1: And at this point, right?
0: That is crazy.
1: At this point, realistically, what does Keefe have to lose?
0: He's going to try to reach.
1: Yes, but when that doesn't work,
0: then
1: he might as well start telling.
0: Yeah. You know, I got to protect me, dude. That's what he's going to say.
1: Or everyone has to come down with me. Like,
0: If I go down, we all go down.
1: Real quick, Taco Bell has launched a new dessert. The fast food chain has teamed up with Salt and Straw, which is an amazing ice cream place, by the way, to launch the Churro Ice Cream Taco.
0: Damn, crispy, that sounds good.
1: It's a crispy waffle cone shell filled with a new churro ice cream and coated in a puffed rice and dark chocolate flavoring.
0: What?
1: $3.99. I don't know if they're in all the Taco Bells right now, but that's a way to get people back to Taco Bell after lettuce gate.
0: Yeah, don't give me the lettuce. Just throw me that taco.
1: Give me the ice cream.
0: Yes, sir.
1: And I haven't been to a Taco Bell in a very long time. That's a way to get me in there.
0: Yeah, that
1: I need that churro ice cream taco.
0: Ooh,
1: please.
0: That sounds fire.
1: God, it does.
0: Damn.
1: Anyway, for more of your Hollywood news, head over to kvegas.com.

0: WTF. Woo! You ain't gonna believe this. It's time for the WTF story of the week.
1: This is why I can't leave Las Vegas. Out in Washington, a homeowner heard a mysterious banging inside their house.
2: Inside the house?
1: Yeah.
2: Okay.
1: Call 911. They thought somebody had broke in, right?
2: Okay.
1: Turns out the burglar was a literal bobcat.
2: Yeah, no. No. Immediately we're packing up. And we might not even pack up. We're just leaving.
1: Yeah, we're out of here. It's a bobcat upstairs.
2: And what was it looking for?
1: It was looking for somewhere to sleep. It was going from room to room. They used the camera to track where the bobcat was in the house. Oh, my gosh. Wildlife had to come in there. They finally sedated the cat in the house. And how did it get in the house? It climbed a tree, jumped through a window. Could you imagine?
2: Like, he was desperate.
1: You downstairs sleep. You like, oh, somebody done broke in our house. It is a effing bobcat.
2: I mean, I would rather have been a person.
1: You ain't
2: at that point. Like, no,
1: yeah,
2: thank you.
1: Yeah, no. No, thank you.
2: No, thank you.
1: That's the way our story of the morning. Ladies and gentlemen, keep your radio right here, because when you hear back-to-back Usher and Chris Brown. Yeah.
2: I just remembered a show. We'll talk about it later.
1: Let me bring that back to you. Here we go.
2: Okay, we'll talk about it later.

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To any that talk to them and they in love, just make sure you hide your little sister from them. They tell me Chubb's the only one that get your hand-me-downs.

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1: Pretty uneventful start to the drive-in this Wednesday morning, and that's good news when we're talking about traffic here. 15 northbound at the south end of the valley before Blue Diamond. Do have a stalled vehicle there on the right shoulder. Northbound 15 approaching Blue Diamond. In the southwest, pretty serious looking accident at the intersection of Decatur and Warm Springs. That's right in the middle of the intersection of Warm Springs and Decatur. 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I'm Mark Thomas with your on-time traffic.
2: Did you see E-40 pop out at the R&B tour in Sacramento over the weekend?
3: Hell no, but have you heard his quadruple album?
2: I haven't. I've seen it. I need to go support it for sure.
3: Bro.
2: But he was a special guest. I know they bought Keisha Cole out, Method Man out, Mary J. Blige out, Shanti popped out. Did I say Fat Joe already?
3: Yeah.
2: Fat Joe popped out. I can't remember everyone.
3: Are they coming to Vegas?
2: I don't know. That's what I'm saying is we're a better city.
3: Yeah.
2: That's all I'm saying. We're a better city. Labor Day weekend, two sold out shows. Why couldn't bigger people come? Or even the same. I would be happy with these people.
3: Yeah.
2: The E-40 looked fun, though. I was like...
3: Damn. So they popped out with Usher?
2: Yeah, Usher's bringing people out on the stage. Chris Brown is smart. He's like, you're not going to mess up my set. But
3: yeah.
2: Usher's like, yeah, he's bringing people out.
3: Oh.
2: What if he brought me and you out?
3: Hey.
2: And we just pop locking it right now to this song on stage. Does he still perform?
3: I'm going to be on roller skates. On me. I'm going to be with her on the roller skates when we do that.
2: Oh, okay.
3: Yeah, that's me.
2: Okay.
3: So I'm lying as hell.
2: I know you are.
3: Might have a gout attack Saturday. It's not

0: come on now. Come on now. Tell me what I want to hear.
1: She's like, we don't have any time for small talk.
2: Yes. What's your name?
0: What? Shamina.
1: Shamina!
0: Wake up, y'all!
1: It's going to be Shamina, Chris Brown, Usher, this weekend, Allegiant Stadium, sold out concert.
2: Guest appearances from everybody. It's going down.
0: Oh, God. Y'all don't know how hard I've been trying. I just ran into the mailbox trying to hurry up and call. Boy, I tell you, it is my day.
2: It is your day. You this weekend. You got your sold out Chris Brown and Usher tickets. You let everybody out there know the station that just made it happen for you.
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975. 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

0: was so viral.
1: Yes.
0: This song, and it was just stuck in my head. Just like that, I don't even think I can say the words on the air.
1: What?
2: I got some for it this weekend, too. I got this prank call I'm going to do
0: with
2: that.
0: With the
2: ra ta ta ta ta. Yeah.
0: And it just gets stuck in your head, and you're just like, oh my God.
2: I was going to read me. Just say you love me, take me to Ross Dress for Less.
0: Okay, that is look. Not love. Ladies, don't let them convince you.
2: All right, let me take you to Ross Dress for Less.
0: Love, no thank you.
2: Take you to Ross Dress for Less.
0: That is
2: love.
0: Not
2: that
0: love.
2: That is mad love.
0: I could do that myself. You know what that I'm is saying? Not love.
2: Hey, let me do it. Let me do it. That's love. You know what I mean? You need some new bathroom stuff. We going to Ross Dress for Less.
0: No.
2: Yeah, they got new shea butter down there.
0: Oh, no.
2: You know what I'm saying? Your kids need shoes. We going to Ross Dress for Less. Put me in Chanel. They got Chanel, too, down there, too.
0: It's spelled wrong.
2: Yeah. It's spelled C-H-N-A-I-L. Chanel.
0: That's her cousin.
2: Oh, my God. Let's get to this phone check.
3: Hello.
4: Time for another phone check. For real.
5: Clarissa Jenkins.
3: Hello.
6: Hi, this is Zayna Malik calling from DirecTV. Looking to speak to Mark, please.
3: This is him.
6: Hi, sir. Calling from customer service. Understand there was a problem with a recent install.
3: Oh, well, they cut the landline down. I don't know why they did that, but I don't have landline phone, but...
6: Wait, what do you mean? What do you mean they cut the landline down?
3: He put a whole new line in. The install wasn't bad, but I don't have no idea why he cut that wire. He said he was going to come back and take it down, but it's just dangling on the corner of the house.
6: Is it hard for you to reach and cut down?
3: Well, I can only cut what's reaching, but it's drooping across the side of the house. So I can probably get up on a ladder and take it that the rest of the way down.
6: There
3: myself.
6: You go.
3: Well, why was it? Why did he cut it and leave it? That's what my issue is.
6: Well, if you have an issue, why don't you just get some scissors and cut it down, lazy?
3: Okay, so I can't have a landline phone? Is that what you're telling me?
6: No, I didn't say that. Did you hear those words come out of my mouth?
3: Well, I don't know why he did it the way he did it, and he promised to come back.
6: Well, why don't you just get a ladder and cut it down?
3: Because I only have one leg. Why don't you come over and cut it down?
6: Who's laughing?
3: Who's your supervisor?
6: My supervisor is the woman standing next to you, Mary. She's the one that just got you phone checked.
3: Oh, my God.
4: Boom! You've just been phone checked.
2: Finally, it's a ticket. Yeah, baby.
7: At phonecheck.com.

0: This is the station blown off the most sold out Usher and Chris Brown tickets. Alicia Burton, James Calhoun, Dinah Castro, Andrea Davis, Sandra Diaz, Sonya Smith, Stephanie Taylor, Myra Anderson, Jade Carroll, Tara Taylor, Raven Gordon, Xavier Hernandez, Larissa Horn, Letitia Washington. Oh yeah, they're all on the list going to the Sold Out R&B Tour with Usher and Chris Brown.
1: Thank you so much.
0: Want to be on the list too? Your last chance to win is right
1: here.
0: Oh
1: my God, can you hear me?
0: This is Hot 975, celebrating 25 years of today's hottest music and throwbacks.
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10: 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That thing to your throat gets sore. Bend it on down, put your face on the floor. That to your legs can't stand. High freak with the word in the hand.

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1: Freeway travel so far, so good. 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We're in the Southwest Valley, an accident in the middle of the Decatur and Warm Springs intersection. Looks like a car into a fire hydrant, causing quite the spectacle there at Warm Springs and Decatur. Also on the west side, new accident at Charleston and Cimarron, and one on the east side near UNLV at Tropicana and University Center. 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
2: Man, a fire hydrant got hit? That's crazy. Sometimes you be driving into you be like, what was some, how did that happen?
3: No,
2: like, I was driving down Rainbow and Flamingo and a car drove into a brick wall. And I'm like, how did that happen?
3: What were you doing?
2: I have no
3: Hopefully
2: idea.
3: Hopefully they were okay.
2: Yeah.
3: I do think that, like, if I'm drive by, like, I'm like, I hope, like, everyone's okay. But yeah, I'm never going as far as, like, I wonder what happened. No.
2: All right, look,
3: I got
2: man,
3: places to go.
2: We're going to give you your future right now. We got more Usher and Chris Brown tickets on the way.
3: Mm-hmm.
2: We got to hook you guys up with Lucky Day.
3: Okay.
2: It's all coming up right after Lady G drops the word.
3: We haven't really dove into this little Dirk trial that's going on right now,
2: it's
3: so
2: ugly.
3: let's get into it next. All okay right.
2: And we got the winning sports bets again coming up next.
0: Let's get it. Word Is with Lady G is next. Keep it close. 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
1: You know Lady G always has her ear to the streets.
2: Lady G, what's the word?
1: Word is, starts now.
3: So testimony in Little Dirk's federal murder for hire trial took a dramatic turn this week as cooperating witness Keith Flocka Jones told jurors he never received the money allegedly promised for his role in the 2022 attack targeting Quando Rondo. Jones testified that OTF member Dee Dee Wilson told him Dirk had $1 million set aside for whoever killed Rondo, allegedly joking, if you catch him, you get a million. You get a million, you get a million. After the shooting, Jones says that he approached Dirk about getting paid, and he did not get his million.
4: This is KCD.
3: He said he was
4: part three.
3: Yes, he said he was offered $10,000, which is not the same as $1 million.
4: Absolutely not.
3: And I think he did agree to the 10, and it was supposed to like come in a couple of days, but he said it never came. So.
4: This is one of them situations.
3: It's just 20 years snitching on everybody.
4: From now, will you be? They're going to be absolutely regretting that they was doing this goofy stuff. Like for real.
3: If you just go down the rabbit hole of this situation, how one thing led to another, and how people are dead over
4: nothing.
3: I don't like standing on business. I don't know. Yeah. Like it's just.
4: It's so ignorant.
3: It's silly.
4: I hate to say it, but
3: it is silly. Young Thug is seemingly addressing the ongoing conversation surrounding Lil Durk's high-powered legal team. The conversation recently resurfaced when rumors went around that several artists, including Drake, Kanye, and 21 Savage, had allegedly helped Durk with his mounting legal expenses. Mm-hmm. But Young Thug took to the internet to remind people he's the one who sent his lawyer. You remember Brian Steele?
4: Yes.
3: You remember how dramatic he was in the courtroom with Young Thug?
4: Yes.
3: So he said he paid for Brian to handle this case. He joined Dirk's team in March, and now he's in the middle of all of it right now as the trial's going on.
4: Yeah.
3: And I guess, you know, in hopes that, you know, he can do the same for Dirk as he did for Thug at the end of the day.
4: Man, damn. Wow.
3: It's really sad, though.
4: It is.
3: Because these kids are young.
4: Yeah.
3: They're young, and it's just like, yes, it goes back to the question, when you're sitting in jail, was it worth it?
4: Yeah.
3: Was it worth it at the
4: end
3: of the
4: day? And then you really start to see like how you think somebody is the homie, and they really ain't. When they get real.
3: Well, I was going to say, I don't know about if they're the homie or not, but it is a situation where you see who really has your back and doesn't at the end of the day, because everyone is trying to save their butt from going to jail.
4: And that is the most disappointing thing you could possibly go through as a young dude, figuring that out. But it'd be too late.
3: A lot of times it's too late.
4: It is, bro.
3: Yeah.
4: I'm just.
3: No, I don't want to say a lot of times, but sometimes, yeah, you're right.
4: It's like my uncle, like I used to be a scammer, like seriously.
3: Oh,
4: yeah.
3: Okay.
4: Like I was into a lot of like slick stuff.
3: Okay.
4: So one day my uncle told me, he was like, yo, man, if you continue to keep on doing what you're doing, you finna F your life up.
3: Yeah.
4: Straight out. All them little dudes you running with, watch what happened to them.
3: Right.
4: And man, I stopped doing what I was, because he threatened me. He was like, if I catch you stealing again, I'm going to break every one of your fingers.
3: As he should.
4: And he's a real gang member.
3: As he should.
4: I was really like, all right, I ain't doing that no more. And I stopped. And everybody that I was riding
3: everyone's with, down when everyone is doing illegal
4: murdered.
3: And getting paid.
4: Yeah.
3: But then when things get real, like jail time
4: come
3: and
4: on,
3: things
4: man.
3: Like that, you know, everyone is essentially trying to save their own butt.
4: Yeah, life is all about choice making, man.
3: Yes, it is.
4: It is. For real.
3: Let's send our prayers again to Lionel Richie as he is still in ICU for cardiac arrest. They say T-Boz is not doing well either, so we'll send our love and prayers out to her.
4: What?
3: They vandalized your girlfriend's Hollywood star. Did you see that?
4: Who?
3: Dolly.
4: Who did that?
3: Exactly.
4: Who
3: did that? So, you know, there's flowers and candles and everything. Someone kicked over the candles, the glass broke, and then someone took the glass and, like, scratched up her star.
4: No,
3: I didn't want to deliver that news to you, sir, but I thought you should know that they was messing with your girlfriend's Hollywood star.
4: Damn it, I'm listening to Jolene all day today.
3: For more of your Hollywood news, head over to kvegas.com.
4: All right, man, I'm finna get y'all paid again. I gave you the reds yesterday. I got something else for you today.
0: Say what?
4: Let's go.
0: Here we go.

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1: Damn it, I'm trying to get it. Keep on hitting these bets every day, man. 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
0: You really looked into this.
1: Well, hell yeah. Okay. I'm like, damn. So when I see like stuff like this, I'm like, man, one day.
0: What if we all just put in money so you can get a deal?
1: Oh, man, come on.
0: Like all of us listening right now, we just put in. I mean, I got $5 on it right now.
1: But see, and then this is where I figured out why.
0: If you give me my own seat, I'll put 25 in, okay?
1: This is why I see why some teams don't care about winning or losing. Because they winning.
0: Right.
1: Whether they win or they're winning.
0: Okay.
1: So the Rams owner said, let me get them Angels for $4 billion. Moving on, Tony Romo has pleaded no contest to his OWI case to driving while intoxicated in Milwaukee on July 23rd. Let me get y'all some more money today. So today you're going to take the Texas Rangers money line, all right? They play the A's at around, I think, 11:35 today. It should absolutely get you paid. Every day this week, I gave y'all free bets. Everything has hit, so y'all up for real. So today again, we going Rangers. Money line. Let's go. It's our 97.5.

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3: 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I can't stand Top Dog. Every time I turn on the radio, I hear, now he's on TV. I turned on the TV. I seen a commercial on my TV. He got billboards up everywhere. You can't get away from him. He on the sides of buses. He's everywhere. Now he's sponsoring stuff. You seen it coming down the timeline. Can't get away from him. We get it. Then the guy on the radio, I really hate him. His voice is irritating. It drives me crazy. I be driving. I be trying to snatch the radio out the car when he come on. He irritates me. Then my kids, he got my kids in it. My kids walking around talking about they gonna bite me. Then my dog, looking at him funny like, I'm ready to get rid of you too. Get away from me. Please deliver this message to Top Dog. Tell him whatever point you was trying to prove, you proved it. If you get into an accident, that's who you call. Top Dog Law.
4: Let's go.
5: 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Mike P and Lady Z taking care of you all morning long.
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2: Good news for the freeways. We're moving along safely so far this morning. No accidents being reported on the Southern Beltway in Henderson, 215 westbound after Eastern. Watch for some debris in the travel lanes. Westbound lanes of 215 just past Eastern. On the west side streets, injury accident at Rainbow and Oquendo. Still clearing up one in the southwest at Decatur and Warm Springs. 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I'm Mark Thomas with your on-time traffic.
3: All right. It is going down this morning. Double play. You hear Usher, Chris Brown back-to-back, you be 19. Right now, we want to do a little family time, okay? We got these tickets to the Dinosaur.
4: Is it Outpost?
3: Yes. Dinosaur, it is at Outpost. Town Square. Have you been out of Town Square lately?
4: No, I literally had this conversation with someone in the office yesterday.
3: Yes!
4: Because we were talking about restaurants.
3: Yes!
4: And I'm looking at the Town Square website just for restaurants alone. Yeah. And I said, when did this pop up? Wait, what?
3: They actually got apartments down there now. They got the
4: I know Demopolis is over there.
3: Demopolis is there.
4: Yeah.
3: Looking amazing every time.
4: But I haven't been in a while. I'm going to have to show up.
3: It's like people take their families down there like every weekend.
4: I know they opened a Barnes & Noble's over there. I haven't been over there yet. Like, it's just, it's fancy over there now.
3: They got a little store over there, you know what I mean?
4: For
3: dressing and stuff. It's going down.
4: For what?
3: Like, to get dressed up. Like, summer dresses, winter clothes.
4: That sounds like you're plugging somebody.
3: No, I ain't even plugging them. You know what I'm saying?
1: Ladies and gentlemen, who's taking the crown for gender wars? The ladies or the fellas?
5: Ladies and gentlemen!
1: Call now, 320-5834.

0: time to get your ass out of bed. Good morning, Las Vegas. 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
1: Let's go.
0: 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We are hot. 975.
2: JY, turn me up. Miami. That's for all my scammers and my kid money.

0: You know what my new TikTok obsession is?
1: What?
0: Do you know Jose?
2: Jose.
0: My wife put me lunch. Your wife no put you lunch. I just saw him on my TikTok right now, and I was like, I love this man. And then he goes through his whole lunch bin that his wife be packing him lunches, honey. Yeah. But he'll be like, my wife packed me lunch. Your wife no pack you lunch. And then he has a song. He's like, it's lunchtime. Nothing's gonna ruin my day. Tell me you guys know about Jose.
2: Hey, I gotta go. He on TikTok.
0: He's like viral, and all he's doing is really showing off what his wife, they're actually a really cute couple. I hope TikTok doesn't destroy them. But she packs him lunch, and honey, I'm telling every fruit you can think of, every snack you can think of, and he's showing us. Yeah, my wife packed me lunch. Your wife no pack you lunch. No, I'm gonna find it for you.
2: That is hilarious. All right, look, we got Jen Awards coming up next. Yes. We gotta drop this phone check. Your wife no pack you lunch. It is coming up next.
3: Hello.
4: Time for another phone check. For real.
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6: Hello.
7: Hi, this is Zayna Malik calling from DirecTV. Looking to speak to Mark, please.
6: This is him.
7: Hi, sir. Calling from customer service. Understand there was a problem with a recent install.
6: Oh, well, they cut the landline down. I don't know why they did that, but I don't have landline phone. But
7: wait, what do you mean? What do you mean they cut the landline down?
6: He put a whole new line in. The install wasn't bad, but I don't have no idea why he cut that wire. He said he was going to come back and take it down, but it's just dangling on the corner of the house.
7: Is it hard for you to reach and cut down?
6: Well, I can only cut what's reaching, but it's drooping across the side of the house, so I can probably get up on a ladder and take it down the rest of the way down.
7: There you go.
6: Well, why did he cut it and leave it? That's what my issue is.
7: Well, if you have an issue, why don't you just get some scissors and cut it down, lazy?
6: Okay, so I can't have a landline phone? Is that what you're telling me?
7: No, I didn't say that. Did you hear those words come out of my mouth?
6: I don't know why he did it the way he did it, and he promised to come back.
7: Well, why don't you just get a ladder and cut it down?
6: Because I only have one leg. Why don't you come over and cut it down?
7: Who's laughing?
6: Who's your supervisor?
7: My supervisor is the woman standing next to you, Mary. She's the one that just got you phone checked.
6: Oh, my God.
4: Boom! You just been phone checked.

0: find out who runs Vegas. Is it the ladies? Or is it the fellas? It's time for Gender Wars with Mike P and Lady G.
1: Ladies and gentlemen, it is Wednesday. We got Tyra, we got Ronald on the line. Good morning, y'all. Welcome to Gender Wars.
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1: Out of three is headed to Dinosaur Outpost, the hottest family attraction in Las Vegas at Town Square. Tyra, are you ready for your first three questions?
4: Yes,
1: Tyra, question one. What athlete lost a driver's license for the next 5 years? Is it A, Tony Romo, B, Shiloh Sanders, or C, Tiger Woods?
4: Oh, Lord.
1: Yes, you are absolutely correct. It was Tiger Woods. Question two. How long ago did dinosaurs go extinct? Was it A, 100 million years ago, B, 66 million years ago, or C, 75 million years ago?
4: I'm going
1: to go with A. No, it is actually B, 66 million. Last and final question. True or false? Scientists are developing smart blood cells in attempt to make Captain America soldiers. Is that true or false?
4: I'm going to go true.
1: It is true. You went 2 for 3. That means, Ronald, you got to get all three right to win. Let's go.
3: All right.
5: All right. Question number one. What city set the record for the most people taking a shot at one time? Is it A, L.A., B, Chicago, or C, Houston?
3: L.A.
1: No, man. It was actually Chicago.
5: We're talking about like liquor, man. Like shots, yes, shots, shots.
1: Yeah, they said the Guinness Book of
5: World Records. That's crazy. Question number two. How much did a New York couple spend on making their dog a dream home? Is it A, $2 million, B, $1 million, or C,
3: $500,000?
1: C. No, it was actually A, $2 million.
5: Stop it. Stop it.
1: Get up out of here.
5: Stop it right now.
1: My dog's looking to come in the house.
5: You're so old school.
3: Thank y'all.
5: You're so old school.
1: Right, thank you, man. Tyra, you are the winner. We got a family four-pack of tickets to send you to Dinosaur Outpost, located inside Town Square, Las Vegas.

0: This is the station blown off the most sold out Usher and Chris Brown tickets. Alicia Burton, James Calhoun, Dinah Castro, Andrea Davis, Sandra Diaz, Sonya Smith, Stephanie Taylor, Myra Anderson, Jade Carroll, Tara Taylor, Raven Gordon, Xavier Hernandez, Larissa Horn, Letitia Washington. Oh yeah, they're all on the list going to the Sold Out R&B Tour with Usher and Chris Brown.
1: Thank you so much.
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2: Got a couple of challenges on our Valley freeways right now. Two accidents being reported in the downtown Las Vegas area. One of them, I-11 northbound before Eastern. And as you continue on closer to the Spaghetti Bowl, I-11 northbound at Casino Center. In Henderson, on the Beltway, westbound 215 before St. Rose Parkway. Watch for a new accident there, as well as one in the south end of the valley, 15 northbound after Blue Diamond. 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I'm Mark Thomas with your on-time traffic.
3: All right, Mark. Ladies and gentlemen, coming up, we got tickets sold out of Usher and Chris Brown. Lucky day. And the word is, with Lady G, is on the way.

0: coming up next.
1: Your wife no pack you lunch.
0: I gotta come up with the black version of that. You know what I'm saying?
1: What would the black version be?
0: I'm trying to think. Hold on.
1: My wife packed me lunch. 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
0: My wife got that help her son.
1: Play the song.
2: Let's get it. Mornings with Lady G is next. Keep it close. 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
1: Word is, starts now.
3: So your boy Tiger Woods was in court this morning, pleaded guilty to reckless driving and refusal to submit to a lawful test. His license is going to be suspended for 5 years, and he'll have to pay a $1,000 fine.
4: 5 years?
3: 5 years.
4: I'd rather go to jail.
3: No.
4: Just let me do my 6 months, get out, get my life.
3: Stop it.
4: For real, you wouldn't want to do 6 months in jail?
3: No, because everybody delivers.
4: Oh, man. You never know how.
3: And there's Lyft and Uber. Stop. We live in 2026, sir.
4: You never know how important driving is until the privileges is taken.
3: Not that it's important. There is a sense of freedom to it, but it's not 1995 like DoorDash your food.
4: Nah, man.
3: Instacart your groceries. You need something from Target? They deliver. I need to go to Mike P's house for football Sunday. Yeah. I could take a Lyft.
4: Nah.
3: He's not, and then he has, it's Tiger Woods. You get a private driver to take him wherever he wants.
4: But
3: stop.
4: Yeah, man.
3: This is not that bad. I think he got off easy.
4: 5 years suspended driver's license.
3: I think 5 years is a long time as far as being tempted, right? Because after a year, I'd probably be like, all right, let me see if I make it over to the Albertsons real quick. And that passes. All right, let me see if I can make it to Durango Casino real quick.
4: And as soon as you do that, it's a DUI check.
3: And the judge was very stern with him this morning and said that if he drove on a suspended license, he will be going back to jail.
4: Damn.
3: Yeah, that the judge was like not playing with him at all. So I still think he got off easy.
4: Man.
3: Who's probably not going to get off easy is your boy Diddy. They're saying that he could face charges in the connection of the Tupac murder if the prosecution has any evidence, or if they find evidence, he'll be next.
4: And then you know they'll try to find whatever they can find, because that makes prosecutors famous.
3: Well, so Clark County District Attorney Steve Wilson said yesterday that they have not completely closed the door on charging Diddy, but he did want to stress that there's currently isn't any enough evidence, to do so. But there is some, just not enough.
4: Man.
3: Could you imagine? 2028?
4: You finally get out now, you got to go back to court for something from 30 years ago.
3: How does that work? So if he gets out, can he serve the time at the same time? Or if he gets out 2028, then they ship him over here. How does that work?
4: Yeah, they're coming over. You got a new court case. You got to go get a lawyer up. You know what I'm saying?
3: No. Let's say between now and 2028, they're like, yeah, you're guilty and whatever. That he's still chowing everything and he's guilty. Now, does he serve that time at the same time as the other one? Or when March 2028 comes on and he's released for this first thing, then they're going to ship him over here and he's going to have to sit in the jail with Keefe?
4: Yeah. He got to hit the yard over at High Desert. You feel me?
3: Interesting.
4: Yeah, he'll be walking the yard over at High Desert. Everybody be like, Diddy on the yard.
3: Diddy's in his 60s or no?
4: No, he's 55, I think, something like that.
3: So do you think life is over if he gets a
4: sentence? Oh, yeah. Once you pass 50, any amount of
3: you keep changing the number.
4: 60.
3: You kept saying 60. Now it's like, if you're over 50, it's over.
4: Hey, it's over, man. You know what I'm saying? You know, anytime you pass half a 100, it's over, man.
3: Real quick, Taco Bell is launching a new dessert. The fast food chain has teamed up with Salt and Straw. 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
4: No, I have not.
3: Uncommons is where I know there's one. This ice cream is so good, but they're launching a churro ice cream taco.
4: Damn, that sounds good.
3: It looks good. A crispy waffle cone shell filled with a churro ice cream and coated in puff rice and dark chocolate flavoring. $3.99. And that's what I think. That's great. That's a great thing, marketing thing to do, because people had left Taco Bell with this lettuce gate that they had going on right now.
4: Yeah.
3: And they needed to get people back.
4: Back crack.
3: And here we go.
4: Churro taco ice cream.
3: You know, I'm going to try it.
4: Yeah, I got that. Just sound good as hell. I ain't gonna lie to you.
3: For more of your Hollywood news, head over to kvegas.com. You know what I'm not trying? These Chipotle chips. No, thank you.
4: Not if they taste like tacos. Absolutely not.

0: WTF. You ain't gonna believe this. It's time for the WTF story of the week.
1: This has got to be one of the most scariest situations imaginable. Imagine you downstairs in the house watching basic cable, money on the table, and all of a sudden you start hearing a bunch of racket upstairs, right?
2: Okay.
1: And you call the police because you think somebody done broke into your house.
2: Yeah.
1: Turns out these people in Washington found a bobcat in their crib. It was so scary.
2: No.
1: They run out the house. Animal control comes over. They send a drone upstairs to see where the damn bobcat is at, because it's tearing up everything, right?
2: Why is it tearing up everything?
1: I mean, man, it's going crazy.
2: Was it hungry?
1: So what it did was it climbed up a tree, jumped in the window, came in the house.
2: Jumped in the window?
1: Yes. And started walking through these people's house. Scared the living F out of everybody.
2: We would move. Like, what are we talking about? Like, no.
1: This is a literal cat burglar. For real.
2: That's scary. How'd they get him out?
1: Helped them sedate the damn cat, and they got it out of there. And
2: like the drone shot the drugs?
1: Well, it found out. I don't know what to do.
2: Oh, okay.
1: He got sedated.
2: This reminds me of this TV show back in the day called Zoo. And I don't know if it was like two or three seasons. And literally the animals got really smart somehow. And they teamed up to take over the world, like take over humans. They were attacking them and they were just living in the streets.
1: What platform is that on?
2: I think it was on Netflix when I watched it. But it was really good. Yeah.
1: What if that happened?
2: Ooh. What if this is the beginning? This bobcat's like taking over Washington.
1: Man, they breaking in the house. Baby, let me. Where are my scamming ass animals?
2: Bobcats at?
1: Yeah. Hey, we got another pen.
2: Is this Usher?
1: It is.
2: Let's go.
1: Who need them sold out tickets?

0: Usher back-to-back means free tickets.
1: Yeah, man.
0: One last week to win your way in.
2: Nicole, sold out.
3: Chris Brown. God, my heart is beating so fast. Oh, my God.
0: Hear two songs in a row from Chris Brown or Usher. 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
6: The Las Vegas Aviators have already locked up a spot in the Pacific Coast League's championship series by winning the first half title. They'll find out who they play in the best of three series when the second half winner is determined on September 20th. Meanwhile, the Aviators blanked the Chihuahuas 6-0 in El Paso on Tuesday night. UNLV football's got their first Mountain West opponent when they take on the Rainbow Warriors in Hawaii on Saturday night. Last weekend's loss against Memphis at Allegiant Stadium was a blow to the program's chances to make the college football playoffs, but the Rebels are still favorites to contend for the Mountain West Championship for the fourth straight year. Kickoff set for 7 o'clock on Saturday night. You can catch it on the CW network. The Las Vegas Aces have a lengthy break in their schedule before playing the final four games of the WNBA's regular season. They won't be back on the court until September 17th when they take on the Seattle Storm.
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16: You know who I can't stand? I can't stand Top Dog. Every time I turn on the radio, I hear him. Now he's on TV. I turned on the TV. I seen a commercial on my TV. He got billboards up everywhere. You can't get away from him. He on the sides of buses. He's everywhere. Now he's sponsoring stuff. You seen it coming down the timeline. Can't get away from him. We get it. Then the guy on the radio, I really hate him. His voice is irritating. It drives me crazy. I be driving, I be trying to snatch the radio out the car when he come on. He irritates me. Then my kids, he got my kids in it. My kids walking around talking about they gonna bite me. Then my dog, looking at him funny like, I'm ready to get rid of you too. Get away from me.

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0: that time.
1: We've never had another Eminem. I'm like sitting here thinking, like, this. What year was this? 2002, maybe? We've never gotten another Eminem.
0: Nothing remotely close.
1: No.
0: No, no. I got to 1,000% agree with you on that.
1: We've never seen anyone else do what Eminem did.
0: Never. Yeah, he was a one of one. Yes.
2: Oh, my God.
1: Oh, my gosh.
2: Hey, Michael, where's AC?
0: What is your name?
2: Sierra.
0: You are 19, but what is Sierra? Let's go!
2: Thank you.
1: You're so very welcome. Yes. Sold out, Usher, Chris Brown, the R&B tour. This weekend, Labor Day weekend, 2 dates at the Allegiant Stadium, and you are in the building, Sierra.
2: Yes.
1: Now you got to figure out how you're going to get on stage. That's what you got to figure out, honey boo-boo.
2: Oh,
0: Lord. We're going to get you in the building.
2: Okay.
0: You wear the right outfit.
1: Like, I really want to see one of our listeners who won these tickets and make it on stage. I think they deserve it, and it'd be really cool.
2: That would be so amazing. I would be so lit up there, and I don't care who pulled me up on stage.
1: She's like, Usher or Chris Brown could get it.
2: Yep.
0: Bobby Brown.
2: Yep. Bobby
0: Brown.
2: I'm okay. I'm going to sit right back down.
0: Hey, we're going to hook you up this morning. Let everybody know. Station that just got you sold out, Chris Brown and Usher ticket.
2: 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They never fail me.

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0: and gentlemen, we're about to kick off Two Cents. This lady said this.
1: If this is a good father, he's going to be a partner. I'm sorry. The ways they don't love you, they make up for loving a kid. The best fathers I've noticed usually are cheating. They be in love with their kid, though. That's the only person they love, though. But you rather him love you and a kid.
0: Oh, my gosh.
2: Hey, hold up. I got something to say.
3: Got something to say? Want to get it off your chest?
4: Hell yeah!
3: It's time for Two Cents on your morning show.
0: I need y'all to tap in and let me know if you agree with this lady. She said that men who aren't good partners be the best dads. And fellas, I need you to check in and let these women know that a good dad that maybe doesn't do right by the mom when it comes to monogamy, you know, it's a reason behind that too, ladies. There is something that you as the child's mother is 1,000% lacking in, and a man ain't told you that. But how many women out there have dealt with a man who isn't the greatest partner, but he's the best dad? Do you agree with what this lady said? We finna have a conversation about it. It's Two Cents. Call in.
3: Want to say something?
2: Lego.
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0: leave him for cheating, right? You now have to raise the kid on your own or find that kid a stepfather that is going to not, that's going to have to step in and be a stepfather. When this man is already an amazing dad, but, you know, you picked him. Should you have to stay in the relationship with that great dad for the benefit of the child? Because it's not about you once you have a kid. We gonna have a conversation about it this morning. I misworded it earlier, but that's the whole key to the question. If he ain't nothing man as a partner, but he's an amazing dad, shouldn't you stay in that relationship until the kid turn 18? Give me your two cents. What you think?
1: Lego. 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
2: I talk

0: lady.
1: If this is a good father, he's gonna be a partner. I'm sorry. The ways they don't love you, they make up for loving a kid. The best fathers I've noticed usually are ain't cheating. They be in love with their kid though. That's the only person they love though. But you rather him love you with a kid.
2: This is True Cents. Hot 975.
3: I want to disparage what this lady has said. You know, she said if he's a great father, he's not a good partner. Well, why in the F would you have that man's baby? It makes no sense. So the question I'm posing out there to everybody out there listening is, make it make sense. If he's a great father, and once you have a kid, it ain't about you, why not just stay with the great father? Instead of going out, trying to meet a stepdad, which the studies show that stepdads abuse kids, why not just stay with the great father and make it about your family and get out your ego?
4: Good morning. Good morning.
0: Give me your 2 cents.
4: Hell no. I don't think that you should stay with him. Your sanity, your peace of mind, and your happiness is just as important as your kids.
3: It ain't as the kid is the most important thing. If you chose to have a baby by him, you put your life on the line for him. Why don't you prioritize your kid being happy with his daddy over how you feel about something he did?
4: My kid will be happy either way. Being with me or being with their dad, we don't necessarily have to be together. In my opinion.
3: That's why y'all broke up.
4: Exactly.
3: Hey, man. What do you guys think? Like, how does that make sense? Why would you have a man's child? Put your life on the line, right? Now, once you do that, it's all about the child. This man is a great father, but you're going to break up your family because he cheated. Does that make sense? Call in. Give me your 2 cents. Well, I mean, what do y'all think?
2: Want to say something? Yeah, yo. Call 320-5834 and give us your 2 cents.
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0: you're inside too, sit. We're talking about this comment.
1: If this is a good father, he's going to be a partner. I'm sorry. The ways they don't love you, they make up for loving the kid.
0: Okay.
2: His two cents. Wake up. Now on Hot 975.
0: I'm just trying to get some clarity because I hear this a lot. He's a great dad, but he was a terrible partner. Well, then why did you have a baby by the man? Honest to God, because once you put kids into play, there is no you no more. That child come first. There's a lot of men I know in relationships, miserable, but they ain't leaving their family. They just not doing that because they understand that, you know, the task at hand is bigger than how they feel. But a lot of women don't look at it like that.
3: Okay, so I'm basically in this situation. Me and my wife, or ex-wife, we got divorced, and she went on her way. Like you said, she believes that I'm a great father, and I do what I'm supposed to do. I actually take care of my son. My son lives with me. So if the person is a great father, then she's not really a single mother, is
0: no.
3: she? Okay, so then that gives her the ability to be able to leave what she considers a bad relationship and still know that her child's going to be taken care of.
0: But at the end of the day, why would you have that man's baby if he's such a horrible partner? That makes no sense to me. And it's not about you no more once a kid is involved. If he has a great dad, why would you want somebody to be a stepfather? And there are so many studies that show stepdads abuse kids.
3: That's true. And that she doesn't have to find a stepfather. If the man is a good father, that's the point that you're making, is that the right. man is a great father. So if the man is a great father, then she's not no single mother.
0: She's not. So why would you leave the great father? You know what I mean? Like, why wouldn't you use all measures to keep the relationship popping if he is a great father? Because if you leave that situation, you're asking another man to step in and be a stepdad. And the studies show that that's, you know, things happen when that happens. Why not just stay with the man that cheated? Not beat on you or nothing like that, but, you know, infidelity. Let's talk about it.
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4: UNLV football's got their first Mountain West opponent when they take on the Rainbow Warriors in Hawaii on Saturday night. Last weekend's loss against Memphis at Allegiant Stadium was a blow to the program's chances to make the college football playoffs, but the Rebels are still favorites to contend for the Mountain West Championship for the fourth straight year. 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You can catch it on the CW network. The Las Vegas Aviators have already locked up a spot in the Pacific Coast League's championship series by winning the first half title. They'll find out who they play in the best of three series when the second half winner is determined on September 20th. Meanwhile, the Aviators blanked the Chihuahuas 6-0 in El Paso on Tuesday night. The Las Vegas Aces have a lengthy break in their schedule before playing the final four games of the WNBA's regular season. They won't be back on the court until September 17th when they take on the Seattle Storm.
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11: 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Yeah.

0: is a good father, he's gonna be a partner. I'm sorry. The ways they don't love you, they make up for loving a kid.
1: 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Hot 975.
2: So my question is, if he's a great dad and he's taking care of the kids, he doesn't beat on you, but you call him being unfaithful, why leave? That's the question.
3: No, my 2 cents is like, I feel like I choose good fathers over like boyfriends any day. Right. And that's only because I got a good baby daddy. Like, and we not even together, but he holds it down. He take care of his kids and we co-parent great without the relationship. But I know he still loves me and I still love him, but I'm going to choose the good fathers any day.
2: But why y'all ain't together if it's like that then? Just so that, you know.
3: To be honest, you know, I just got tired. You know, my baby, he got man ways, but I feel like he just got, you know, he got some bad ways. You know, he still talk to other women. He still do his thing. I think that was our only problem in a relationship. But other than that, like, he was a good man. And if I had to, like, if I had to just, like, lock in, because our son is 12. So yeah. If I had to lock in for, like, the next few years just till our son graduate, I wouldn't mind doing that. I just know I like to do my own thing, too. So we just co-parent really good.
2: But you're wasting time, though. Like, seriously, you're going to get old, and then it's not going to be like that no more, and he's going to move on with somebody younger than you, and then you'll be by yourself, and your son is leaving, too.
3: No way.
2: I'm just giving people reality, my nigga. Like, I ain't trying to say it's cool to cheat or, you know, stuff like that. I'm just giving reality. Like, once you have a baby by somebody, it's a wrap.
3: Yeah, and I did think about that, too, because I'm like, now he's been in the gym, and he's been looking good. And I'm like, my baby daddy kind of getting fine. I really don't want to see him with nobody else. But
2: yeah, well, you need to just go ahead and stay with that man. Because at the end of the day, bro, it's like getting to the end of life with somebody. You don't want to be changing the characters in your movie over and over and over again. And the longer you delay being serious about relationships, the older you get. And then the opportunities and the options that you have today flip-flop. Even if you're an older man and you kept yourself together and your bankroll is up, you don't really have the options that you really think you do. Because if you've already been a father and taking care of kids, do you really want to start doing that all over again? Like, hell no, you really don't. And then women that's your age, man, you got a lot of stuff that you got to take on dealing with that. If you date somebody younger, they going to want kids. Like, bro, it's just like, man, people need to take relationships way more serious than they do. And that's all I wanted to get across this morning. Because there's so many people out there just wasting time saying goofy ass stuff like this lady said on the internet. And it just doesn't make any sense. And sometimes somebody got to say something. And that's what this was about this morning. That is 2 Cent. Keep your radio right here because we setting your Labor Day off with your Chris Brown and sold out Usher tickets. More tickets is on the

0: 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Never settle for less. KVEG Mesquite, Las Vegas.
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0: This is the station blown off the most sold out Usher and Chris Brown tickets. Alicia Burton, James Calhoun, Donna Castro, Andrea Davis, Sandra Diaz, Sonya Smith, Stephanie Taylor, Myra Anderson, Jade Carroll, Tara Taylor, Raven Gordon, Xavier Hernandez, Larissa Horn, Letitia Washington. Oh yeah, they're all on the list going to the Sold Out R&B Tour with Usher and Chris Brown.
1: Thank you so much.
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and Doja Cat, T-Mobile Arena on Halloween night. Win tickets for Usher and Chris Brown. When you hear the double play before 1 p.m., also last-minute tickets for Babyface. 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
5: 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They'll find out who they play in the best of three series when the second half winner is determined on September 20th. Meanwhile, the Aviators blanked the Chihuahuas 6-0 in El Paso on Tuesday night. UNLV football's got their first Mountain West opponent when they take on the Rainbow Warriors in Hawaii on Saturday night. Last weekend's loss against Memphis at Allegiant Stadium was a blow to the program's chances to make the college football playoffs, but the Rebels are still favored to contend for the Mountain West Championship for the fourth straight year. Kickoff set for 7 o'clock on Saturday night. 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The Las Vegas Aces have a lengthy break in their schedule before playing the final four games of the WNBA's regular season. They won't be back on the court until September 17th when they take on the Seattle Storm.
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0: 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Ooh. 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
2: 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Mm-hmm. 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

0: is the station blown off the most sold out Usher and Chris Brown tickets. Alicia Burton, James Calhoun, Dina Castro, Andrea Davis, Sandra Diaz, Sonya Smith, Stephanie Taylor, Myra Anderson, Jay Carroll, Tara Taylor, Raven Gordon, Xavier Hernandez, Larissa Horn, Letitia Washington. Oh yeah, they're all on the list going to the Sold Out R&B Tour with Usher and Chris Brown.
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17: I used to think about immature things. You know, like, do you love me? Do you want me? Are you gonna call me like you said you would? Is this really your real phone number?

the R&B tour is this weekend. Usher and Chris Brown. Saturday is sold out. We have tickets for both nights, Saturday and Sunday. When you hear Usher and Chris Brown, back to back before 12 p.m.

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6: UNLV football's got their first Mountain West opponent when they take on the Rainbow Warriors in Hawaii on Saturday night. Last weekend's loss against Memphis at Allegiant Stadium was a blow to the program's chances to make the college football playoffs, but the Rebels are still favorites to contend for the Mountain West Championship for the fourth straight year. Kickoff set for 7 o'clock on Saturday night. You can catch it on the CW Network. The Las Vegas Aviators have already locked up a spot in the Pacific Coast League's championship series by winning the first half title. They'll find out who they play in the best of three series when the second half winner is determined on September 20th. Meanwhile, the Aviators blanked the Chihuahua 6-0 in El Paso on Tuesday night. The Las Vegas Aces have a lengthy break in their schedule before playing the final four games of the WNBA's regular season. They won't be back on the court until September 17th when they take on the Seattle Storm.
0: The Vegas Sports Report, brought to you by UNLV.
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0: 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Call 702-INJURED. Never settle for less. The double play battle is on. 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

0: Hour, it's your midday fix. Big D in the mix. It's Juicy Lou. This weekend, Saturday and Sunday, of course, Usher and Chris Brown. Huge congrats to Carolina. She just won tickets. There is another one on the way. The show is sold out on Saturday night. We have your way in for both nights, Saturday and Sunday. Let's get you in for Babyface. He's back at Pearl Inside Palms for his Vegas residency. We have tickets for this Friday night show. Caller 19 for Babyface.
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0: Yeah, not much. I'm on my lunch break at work trying to win these tickets for my friend.
1: So it's not for you?
0: Well, I'm going, but...
1: Wait, so who's your friend?
0: My coworker. She loves Babyface.
1: So you two will go together, right?
0: Yes.
1: Andrew, got you tickets for Babyface for this weekend.
0: Oh my God, thank you.
1: We'll see you Friday night, Pearl Theater at the Palms.
0: Yes, thank you so much.
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0: Yes, Juicy.
1: Yeah?
0: Hi, Juicy.
1: What's going on?
0: You know what's going on, Juicy.
1: So I got my Usher and Chris Brown winner. There's another one on the way.
0: No. Oh, I've been waiting for you to play it. I didn't hear them yet.
1: Yeah, I played around 11:20.
0: Oh, my goodness. Okay, because I've been blowing you guys' phone up still. Okay.
1: You didn't hear it?
0: No, because if I'm calling on my cell phone and the radio is playing, then I can't check unless I hang up the phone. I don't want to do that. So, yeah, I've been calling since then. Oh, my goodness. Thank you. Bye.
2: 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Don't move. 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

0: Hello. I was wondering if you got caller 19 yet.
1: I did, for Babyface.
0: Yeah.
1: I'll have more tomorrow at 12 p.m.
0: Oh. The reason why I sound like her is because I'm a city bus driver, and we don't have radios on the bus, so.
1: Yeah, so I'll do Babyface tomorrow at 12, and there's another Usher and Chris Brown after 2 p.m.
0: All right, thank you.
2: Juicy Lou and DJ Big D inside the Midday Fix. It's hot.

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1: Yeah, man.
0: One last week to win your way in.
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3: 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Chris Brown, God, my heart is beating so fast. Oh, my God.
0: Get 2 songs in a row from Chris Brown or Usher. 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
3: 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Hallelujah! Thank you, Jesus!
0: It's your last chance for sold out Usher and Chris Brown tickets. Going 25 years strong in Las Vegas. 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
6: The Las Vegas Aviators have already locked up a spot in the Pacific Coast League's championship series by winning the first half title. They'll find out who they play in the best of three series when the second half winner is determined on September 20th. Meanwhile, the Aviators blanked the Chihuahuas 6-0 in El Paso on Tuesday night. UNLV football's got their first Mountain West opponent when they take on the Rainbow Warriors in Hawaii on Saturday night. Last weekend's loss against Memphis at Allegiant Stadium was a blow to the program's chances to make the college football playoffs, but the Rebels are still favored to contend for the Mountain West Championship for the fourth straight year. Kickoff set for 7 o'clock on Saturday night. You can catch it on the CW Network. The Las Vegas Aces have a lengthy break in their schedule before playing the final four games of the WNBA's regular season. They won't be back on the court until September 17th when they take on the Seattle Storm.
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9: 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Every time I turn on the radio, I hear him. Now he's on TV. I turned on the TV. I seen a commercial on my TV. He got billboards up everywhere. You can't get away from him. He on the sides of buses. He's everywhere. Now he's sponsoring stuff. You seen it coming down the timeline. Can't get away from him. We get it. Then the guy on the radio, I really hate him. His voice is irritating. It drives me crazy. I've been driving, I've been trying to snatch the radio out the car when he come on. He irritates me. Then my kids, he got my kids in it. My kids walking around talking about they gonna bite me. Then my dog, looking at him funny like, I'm ready to get rid of you too. Get away from me. Please deliver this message to Top Dog. Tell him whatever point you was trying to prove, you proved it. If you get into an accident, that's who you call. Top Dog Law.
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0: catching more L's. 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
1: You know the West Coast is back for all you suckers.

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What the hell? 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
1: For which one?
0: Babyface Usher. Both. Anyone.
1: Both,
0: come on.
1: Any.
0: Yes, ma'am.
1: Yeah, so I got my Babyface winner already. I do have more tickets tomorrow, and there is more Usher on the way.
0: Okay, you got it. Thank you.
1: Thank you.
0: Have
1: bye.
2: 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You win sold-out tickets. One more week of winning on Hot.

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It goes down only here on KVEG Mesquite, Las Vegas. We are.

0: This is the station blown off the most sold out Usher and Chris Brown tickets. Alicia Burton, James Calhoun, Dinah Castro, Andrea Davis, Sandra Diaz, Sonya Smith, Stephanie Taylor, Myra Anderson, Jade Carroll, Tara Taylor, Raven Gordon, Xavier Hernandez, Larissa Horn, Letitia Washington. Oh yeah, they're all on the list going to the Sold Out R&B Tour with Usher and Chris Brown.
1: Thank you so much.
0: Want to be on the list too? Your last chance to win is right here.
1: Oh my God, are you here?
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5: UNLV football's got their first Mountain West opponent when they take on the Rainbow Warriors in Hawaii on Saturday night. Last weekend's loss against Memphis at Allegiant Stadium was a blow to the program's chances to make the college football playoffs, but the Rebels are still favorites to contend for the Mountain West Championship for the fourth straight year. Kickoff set for 7 o'clock on Saturday night. You can catch it on the CW Network. The Las Vegas Aviators have already locked up a spot in the Pacific Coast League's championship series by winning the first half title. They'll find out who they play in the best of three series when the second half winner is determined on September 20th. Meanwhile, the Aviators blanked the Chihuahua 6-0 in El Paso on Tuesday night. The Las Vegas Aces have a lengthy break in their schedule before playing the final four games of the WNBA's regular season. They won't be back on the court until September 17th when they take on the Seattle Storm.
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1: J-Y, turn me up. 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
1: For which one?
0: Babyface Usher. Both. Anyone.
1: Both.
0: Come on.
1: Eddie.
0: Yes, ma'am.
1: Yeah, so I got my Babyface winner already. I do have more tickets tomorrow, and there is more Usher on the way.
0: Okay, you got it. Thank you.
1: Thank you. Bye.

Juicy Lou is repping for you middays, 10 to 3. 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Never settle for less. It goes down only here on KVEG Mesquite, Las Vegas. We are high.

0: going on?
1: You know what's going on, Juicy.
0: Got my Usher and Chris Brown winner. There's another one on the way.
1: No. Oh, I've been waiting for you to play it. I didn't hear them yet. Oh, my goodness. Okay, because I've been blowing you guys' phone up still. Okay.
0: You didn't hear it?
1: No, because if I'm calling on my cell phone and the radio is playing, then I can't check unless I hang up the phone. I don't want to do that. So, yeah, I've been calling since then.
0: Yeah, so there's going to be another one after 3 p.m.
1: Oh, my goodness. Thank you. Bye.

0: This is the station blown off the most sold out Usher and Chris Brown tickets. Alicia Burden, James Calhoun, Donna Castro, Andrea Davis, Sandra Diaz, Sonia Smith, Stephanie Taylor, Myra Anderson, Jay Carroll, Tower Taylor, Raven Gordon, Xavier Hernandez, Larissa Horn, Patricia Washington. Woo. Oh yeah, they're all on the list going to the sold out R&B tour with Usher and Chris Brown.
1: Thank you so much.
0: Want to be on the list too? Your last chance to win is right here.
1: Oh my God, can you hear it?
0: This is Hot 975, celebrating 25 years of today's hottest music and throwbacks.
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3: The Las Vegas Aviators have already locked up a spot in the Pacific Coast League's championship series by winning the first half title. They'll find out who they play in the best of three series when the second half winner is determined on September 20th. Meanwhile, the Aviators blanked the Chihuahua 6-0 in El Paso on Tuesday night. UNLV football's got their first Mountain West opponent when they take on the Rainbow Warriors in Hawaii on Saturday night. Last weekend's loss against Memphis at Allegiant Stadium was a blow to the program's chances to make the college football playoffs, but the Rebels are still favorites to contend for the Mountain West Championship for the fourth straight year. Kickoff set for 7 o'clock on Saturday night. You can catch it on the CW Network. The Las Vegas Aces have a lengthy break in their schedule before playing the final four games of the WNBA's regular season. They won't be back on the court until September 17th when they take on the Seattle Storm.
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18: You know who I can't stand? I can't stand Top Dog. Every time I turn on the radio, I hear him. Now he's on TV. I turned on the TV. I seen a commercial on my TV. He got billboards up everywhere. You can't get away from him. He on the sides of buses. He's everywhere. Now he's sponsoring stuff. You seen it coming down the timeline. Can't get away from him. We get it. Then the guy on the radio, I really hate him. His voice is irritating. It drives me crazy. I be driving. I be trying to snatch the radio out the car when he come on. He irritates me. Then my kids. He got my kids in it. My kids walking around talking about they gonna bite me. Then my dog. I'm looking at him funny like, I'm ready to get rid of you too. Get away from me. Please deliver this message to Top Dog. Tell him whatever point you was trying to prove, you proved it. If you get into an accident, that's who you

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City is gonna get sweated on by Chris Brown and Usher Raymond. I'm so excited. If you have not gotten your tickets, you have to stay right here. We have the most for sold out Chris Brown. And then I don't know if you guys have heard or seen somebody, the morning show, maybe me, maybe the night show, maybe Juicy has a double play. So two sets of tickets inside of their show. I'm so excited. It's K-Classic. It's hump day. I'm turned up, and I'm ready to get you outside. Just a little flex from Hot 975.

0: This is the station blown off the most sold out Usher and Chris Brown tickets. Alicia Burden, James Calhoun, Donna Castro, Andrea Davis, Sandra Diaz, Sonia Smith, Stephanie Taylor, Myra Anderson, Jay Carroll, Tower Taylor, Raven Gordon, Xavier Hernandez, Larissa Horn, Letitia Washington. Woo. Oh yeah, they're all on the list going to the sold out R&B tour with Usher and Chris Brown.
1: Thank you so much.
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please don't snooze, because I don't want to hear Kid Classic. 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You weren't listening. You ain't have your Zoom on. You gotta have your Zoom on, okay? I know you want to go see Sold Out, Chris Brown and Usher. When is it gonna happen? I don't know. I can't tell you. All you have to do is listen very closely. 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
1: Injury incidents, northbound Paradise at Sunset, eastern at the 215 Southern Beltway. Look for crashes right now, 215 West, that's at St. Rose Parkway. Southbound Decatur at the 11 northbound freeway on-ramp, a crash there causing congestion. A road hazard, 215 South at Ann Road, and crews are cleaning up an incident, Rainbow, at the 11 freeway. Now you're up to date with on-time traffic.
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1: God knows. I am
2: reincarnated. I'm a stargazer. Life goes on.

0: kids, and I know you want them. Or are you trying to make love in a club?
1: Yeah, you know.
0: This is so funny because earlier today, somebody told me, I have not heard a man win Chris Brown and Usher tickets. Are y'all discriminating? No, I mean, it's the ladies is trying to get sweated on. So, you know, they.
1: Yeah, has a man won yet?
0: A man has won. I think a couple of men have won. So, you would not be the first.
1: I'm in the house.
0: You did win.
1: That's what I'm talking about.
0: Who is this?
1: This is Chris.
0: Chris Brown? What you need tickets for? You on the stage.
1: Come on. This is Brown Chris. We're flipping this Chris.
0: Brown Chris, you are going to see Chris Brown and Usher Sunday, September 6th. Sold out show, boo. Ooh.
1: Thank you, 975. Thank you, K.

0: is the station blown off the most sold out Usher and Chris Brown tickets. Alicia Burden, James Calhoun, Donna Castro, Andrea Davis, Sandra Diaz, Sonia Smith, Stephanie Taylor, Myra Anderson, Jay Carroll, Tara Taylor, Raven Gordon, Xavier Hernandez, Larissa Horn, Patricia Washington. Woo. Oh yeah, they're all on the list going to the sold out R&B tour with Usher and Chris Brown.
1: Thank you so much.
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14: You know who I can't stand? I can't stand Top Dog. Every time I turn on the radio, I hear, now he's on TV. I turned on the TV. I seen a commercial on my TV. He got billboards up everywhere. You can't get away from him. He on the sides of buses. He's everywhere. Now he's sponsoring stuff. You seen it coming down the timeline. Can't get away from him. We get it. Then the guy on the radio, I really hate him. His voice is irritating. It drives me crazy. I be driving, I be trying to snatch the radio out the car when he come on. He irritates me. Then my kids, he got my kids in it. My kids walking around talking about they gonna bite me. Then my dog, looking at him funny like, I'm ready to get rid of you too. Get away from me. Please deliver this message to Top Dog. Tell him whatever point you was trying to prove, you proved

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0: Yo, what's poppin'? 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That is Kendrick Lamar.
1: 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This is Saweetie.
2: 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This is Bruno Mars.
0: 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Tune in to get lost, you heard me?

old. But I'll tell you what's going to get old and what's going to run out. Time to get those Chris Brown and Usher tickets, because the show is this weekend and it's sold out. Now, the question is, will I have another pair before I go at 7? I don't know for sure. But if I were you, I would definitely listen closely. For sure, I do have Reggae on the Rooftop. It's a grown and sexy party that's happening this Sunday downtown Las Vegas. We are going out.

the summer winding our waist and throwing that thing. Reggae Soca is going to be so amazing. Dance hall. DJ Finesse will be in the building. I'll get you in. I'm either going to do it now, like before 5, or after 6. We shall see. Either way, I'm definitely getting you in that thing. And of course, you're listening very intently for Chris Brown and

Ladies and gentlemen, tomorrow morning it's another Third Eye Thursday, but it's your last Thursday to get your sold out Chris Brown and Usher tickets. Goddess is coming in at 7, and every hour, all you got to do is hear back-to-back Chris Brown and Usher tickets. It's a Third Eye Thursday coming up right here tomorrow morning.

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3: 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Right there.
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3: Where we going?

booties, big booties. Ginormous booties at the Usher and Chris Brown concert. Oh my goodness. A plethora, if you will. Now the question is, will I have more Chris Brown and Usher tickets before 7 o'clock? Well, the world famous Ride at 5 is up next with Marks. And I'll see what goodies we have in store for you. Definitely.

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